0: one
1: giant pile of money for our listeners. There's $10,000 in the copper toy box just waiting to be claimed. 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

0: ABC News, I'm Dave Packer. The Fed voting to raise interest rates for the first time in 3 years, making the decision in the face of rising gas prices and stubborn inflation. Federal Reserve Chair Kevin Warsh.
1: For more than 5 years, inflation has been running above target. So our predominant focus is on the price stability side of our mandate. The plain fact is that inflation is too high and has been for too long.
0: The NTSB says it's now analyzing wreckage and audio recordings connected to a deadly local news helicopter crash in L.A. that killed a reporter and pilot on board and one person on the ground. They're covering an early deadly bus crash. One woman has been arrested in connection with that, a possible DUI case. Officials, including the FBI and the Coast Guard, keeping a close eye on U.S.-bound oil tankers after several experienced some kind of cyber attack while at sea. One ship knocked offline for some 30 hours. The U.S. is now looking into who is responsible. This is ABC News.
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6: Taking a look at our copper weather for Butte and southwestern Montana. Cloudy skies into the nighttime with a low drop into 42 degrees. For our Thursday, 20% chance of showers and thunderstorms with a high at 76. Rain likely tomorrow night with cloud cover, a low at 47. And for our Friday, possibility of rain, showers, and thunderstorms with calm winds and a high at 70. 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Scott Perini in studio with the music. We've lived our lives to with a spotlight tonight, shining down a British artist of the 1970s, brought to you by the E-Village, Mile High, Federal Credit Union, Butte, Carpet One, Floor and Home, D-Motor Company in Anaconda, Redline Sports. We also like to thank Shenanigans Bar and Casino, Anaconda Auto Sales, Talpa Food Stores all across Montana, Rocky Mountain Credit Union, BSW Thrift Store, and TDS Fiber. As tonight, we salute British artists of the 1970s and get things moving right along. First up, a musician born in Liverpool, England. We all remember him as one quarter of the Beatles and also a portion of the music group Wings. Here's

0: Copper 94, Paul McCartney and Wings in just another day. Well, tonight we've got some British artists of the 1970s. We're playing back-to-back for you here on the Classics Hour. Plus, the music and memories meet one more time. We also will be taking a time out to join meteorologist Jeff Womack for your weather with Butte in southwestern Montana in the spotlight. And that's all to come in about 25 minutes or so. Copper 94, though, bringing you the Classics Hour, inviting you to stay right where you are.
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0: Copper 94, the British beat there on a Motown favorite from the Rolling Stones, and Ain't Too Proud to Beg. As tonight we highlight British artists of the 1970s. And right now we've got one Roderick David Stewart, born January the 10th of 1945. 81 years old, and he's still out there performing to this very day. Here's the legendary Rod Stewart, Copper 94.
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0: Coming out of four, John Lennon and Whatever Gets You Through the Night. And, of course, Liverpool, England was where he called home and sadly passed away back in 1980 at the age of 40, but left behind a legacy like no other. Tonight, we're highlighting British artists of the 1970s, and we're going to get right back after it here in just a moment. 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
0: And we're back here at Copper 94 in your Classics Hour. We're highlighting music groups of the 1970s. And this rock band formed in 1972. And they gave us a couple of top 10 hits along the way. This being one of them from 10cc. Here's I'm Not in Love.

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I'm sure I can dance, I'm sure I can dance, I can dance.

0: Power 94. It was the debut single for a gentleman born Gerald Hugh Sayer. We know him as Leo Sayer, and that, my friends, as long talk lasts as I can dance here on your hometown station tonight. British artist of the 1970s helping us to make up the classics hour. We're going to get back into the music as soon as we join meteorologist Jeff Womack now with a look at your weather for Butte and southwestern Montana, brought to you by the Phillipsburg Businesses.
1: Mostly clear skies today and a pleasant one. Our hottest day of the week is coming tomorrow. Now we've got a big low off the northwest that's going to be dropping south into northern California. So that's going to make things a little unstable and eventually send some moisture our direction. And that looks to be as we get into tomorrow, anytime midday into early afternoon, most of the real heavy rain is going to be Deer Lodge and to the north there. And the heaviest thunderstorms south of Highway 12 and right around the I-90 corridor will be clear and windy for part of the day here around the Butte area. But I'm seeing on the high-resolution model sometime between about mid-morning and noon tomorrow, we do get a sprinkle in there. But the main rain, that's still to come as we head into Friday with some thunderstorms. And it's interesting because the system kind of goes around us, but then the back edge of it is going to bring some wraparound moisture. Also, a reinforcing cold front off to the east of us as well. So we're going to get stuck between that and the drier pattern trying to build in. So that should do the trick to squeeze out some moisture and overcome any of the dry atmosphere here at the low levels. But if you are headed out tomorrow and even into Friday, especially south of I-90, some of these storms could have some localized small hail. And don't be surprised by a wind gust or two of 45 to 50 miles per hour. So again, the big timing on that. Mid-morning tomorrow, the lighter rounds, and then a better chance of some actual rain coming through as we head into Friday afternoon. Saturday morning too, but once that exits Sunday and Monday, we are going to dry out once again. And those mild temperatures staying with us even a little bit longer. As a front approaches to the west, the high gets squeezed in a little more, and that's going to drive our numbers above average. We'll take a look at that coming up.
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1: Anaconda 44 overnight tonight. The winds will start to rustle around just a little bit as we get into tomorrow. Partly cloudy for part of the day, and then some midday to early afternoon showers coming our way. We should sneak in an 80. That's going to be our warmest day for a little while. Thunderstorms are back with us as early afternoon on Friday, and then a few coming our way as we get into the morning hours of Saturday. Saturday's highs in the 60s, but lots of sunshine Sunday, Monday, Tuesday, and Wednesday. In fact, we even upped the degrees a little bit. We'll be in the mid-70s Tuesday, Wednesday, and Thursday around here. And then for Deer Lodge, overnight tonight, crystal clear, 41, 80 for us on Thursday. And then a couple of light showers here and there, and some could contain some gusty winds early tomorrow afternoon. Low 70s for us on Friday, and then storms get going again Friday evening. Lasting into Friday night, there should be some good rain to help out the dry situation a little bit. 67 and continued cloudy on Saturday, but then the sun breaks out for us on Sunday. We'll be at 73, mid-70s Monday. And then Tuesday, we should be finish up right around 74. For Whitehall tonight, clearing skies, 45 overnight. Gusty winds, though, times up to 20, 79 with a little sunshine before some storms sneak in here about mid-afternoon for us here in Whitehall. And then for Friday, 73, more thunderstorms popping up, and then we'll have some rain Friday night into Saturday. Saturday's highs only the upper 60s with continued rain. Now, on Sunday, the sky's clear. We'll be at 75. With upper 70s both Monday and Tuesday next week. Here in Butte, 42 overnight tonight, 76 and some rain hitting as early as midday tomorrow. Tomorrow's highs, 76. Thunderstorms as we get into Friday, mid-afternoon time frame, and we'll have a high right around 70. We'll continue with rain overnight.
0: Well, thank you much, Jeff Womack, with your weather again brought to you by the Phillipsburg Businesses, and we're back to our Classics Hour tonight as we find ourselves remembering British artists of the 1970s, and this next group fits right into that glam rock movement of the British rock era of the 1970s. They gave us hits like Little Willie, Fox on the Run, Ballroom Blitz, and this one, Love is Like Oxygen, one of England's own Down the Suite here at Copper 94's Classics Hour.

0: Carbon 94. Some say their music was a bit of a bubblegum rock British beat. It's The Sweet with Love Is Like Oxygen here at Copper 94 in our Classics Hour tonight, highlighting British artists who helped make up the sounds of the 1970s. And we've got even more just around the corner, so stick around. 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
0: 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We're highlighting British artists of the 1970s. Well, I've got for you now an artist whose career explored the world of folk, rock, pop, and later Islamic music. He was inducted into the Rock and Roll Hall of Fame and has sold over 100 million records worldwide. We all know him as Cat Stevens. Here's Morning Is Broken. Copper 94 with the Classics. Morning.

94, London, England's own queen with Fat Bottom Girls, taking us back to 1978. That one was Back to the Bicycle song, if you remember correctly. Cover 94 in your Classics Hour, highlighting the best of the British beat of the 1970s. And, well, I had to squeeze this next one in just because we were in the region, so I figured, heck, why not? I'm going to go ahead and get on for you a number one release from Gilbert O'Sullivan. Here's Get Down.

0: Discover 94, they were considered to be a part of the glam rock movement of the 1970s and brought along the British sound. So they were encouraged by David Bowie, in fact, to make their way into the spotlight. Mott the Hoople, as they called themselves, and Not a Good One, and All the Young Dudes, a song written by David Bowie. In fact, speaking of Bowie, we'll be chatting more about that in just a moment. 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
0: And we're back here on Copper 94 as we wrap up our classics on our salute to the British artists of the 1970s. I've got for you now an artist who was born in London, England. Sally passed away back in 2016, but is regarded as one of the most influential musicians of the 20th century. I oftentimes refer to him as the musical chameleon because as times changed, he changed. His music changed, and we all loved it. And hits like this. Here's David Bowie and Young Americans.

0: Star 94, David Bowie with Young Americans as we wrap up our Classics Hour. And you know what? That's actually going to do it for tonight's show. And we thank you for taking the time for tuning in and being a part of it. And we thank our great sponsors who make our shows possible. They are the Executive Village or E-Village, the BSW Thrift Store, Butte Carpet One Floor at Home, Rocky Mountain Credit Union, Shenanigans Bar and Casino, Anaconda Auto Sales, Town Pump Food Stores all across Montana, Red Line Sports, Mile High, Federal Credit Union, D Motor Company in Anaconda, Honda and TDS Fiber. And with that, we'll be back in with ABC News and your Copper Weather Watch as we hit 7 o'clock here on our Wednesday night. We thank you for being with us, and we'll go ahead and take you into the top of the hour here at Copper 94.
1: Teddy Roosevelt said it best, speak softly and carry a big toy box. 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
2: News. I'm Dave Packer. President Trump has said he's against higher interest rates, but now seems to be giving his handpicked Fed chair a pass after rates were raised 0.25% today.
3: I talked to Kevin, and I said, you might as well vote with the board because it's not going to matter. The board is very hostile. They're very political. They're doing the wrong thing.
2: In Los Angeles, the National Transportation Safety Board with an update into a local news helicopter crash last night that killed a news reporter, pilot, and one additional victim on the ground after the aircraft went down while covering a vehicle crash. At least 21 people, including 11 children, are dead after a building collapsed in Gaza City. That according to the Hamas-run health ministry, Gaza, there. The high-rise was damaged by Israeli strikes during the war. A passing to note, Peter Max, master of 60s colorful psychedelic pop art, expressing the optimism of the flower power movement of that decade, died today, 88 years old. This is ABC News.
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1: 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Cloudy skies into the nighttime with a low drop into 42 degrees. For our Thursday, 20% chance of showers and thunderstorms with a high at 76. Rain likely tomorrow night with cloud cover, a low at 47. And for our Friday, possibility rain, showers, and thunderstorms.

0: Shopper 94 with a song that I just recently learned that Anne Murray wanted to record. In fact, she even named an album after it. And didn't even record the song. Bonnie Raitt, something to talk about as we break into 7 o'clock here with the likes of Maroon 5 and Hall & Oates on the way. We've got some Sheryl Crow in there as well. Bryan Adams, The Weeknd. Good time music and great hits. It's what we're all about here at Copper 94 as you've got the scooter back in studio.
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Cover 94, Daryl Hall and John Oates, it's Rich Girl, as we bring along the favorites of yesterday, today, and everything in between. And on that note, how about a little sample of 80s new wave at its finest from Soft Cell and Tainted Love, Where Did Our Love Go? 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

0: Europe Downstation, Copper 94, Sheryl Crow, It's Strong Enough. And you know what? We've got another winner to announce and congratulate in the Copper Toy Box. Angela Johnson went home as a $250 winner in Copper Crazy Cash earlier today, bringing our winner count up to 26. Of course, Marcy Halverson was the last winner on Friday, and we've got even more out there. Friday going to bring another winner next week, the following week, all the way through the end of October. So get out and get your name into the drawing because you could be next. 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

94, One Direction, and what makes you beautiful. 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

Copper 94 with the weekend with those blinding lights. Well, I gotta say, mine are all flashing, blinking, and just standing still, which means we're on the air, and I'm happy to be bringing you to southwestern Montana, the best mix of music around. Natalie Merchant now, it's Wonder. I think wondering is one of the biggest things we do in life, right, Copper?

0: hours of Saturday Detention, anyone? It's Simple Minds, and Don't You Forget About Me, taking us back to 1985 on the movie The Breakfast Club. Oh, those were the days, weren't they? Well, we want to congratulate Angela Johnson, our latest winner in the Copper Toy Box. 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
3: You're invited to join Butte historian Jim McCarthy for the first in a series of special presentations. Mr. McCarthy has spent years researching seven of Butte's historic neighborhoods and is finally ready to share his discoveries with the community. The first presentation will be held at the auditorium at the Butte Archives on Tuesday, September 29th at 6 p.m. and will focus on the neighborhood of Dublin Gulch. A new neighborhood will be highlighted for each preceding Tuesday through November 17th. Call the Butte Archives.

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2: ABC News, I'm Dave Packer. President Trump saying interest rates are too high after the Federal Reserve voted unanimously to raise the benchmark rate 0.25% today. Speaking in North Carolina this evening, Trump deflecting blame for the rate hike away from his appointed Fed chair, board chair, Kevin Warsh.
3: I'm relying on Kevin, but he's got, you know, a very tough board. He's got a board that was put there by a lot of other people. And the interest rates are too high. They're not appropriate.
2: Today's rate hike means the cost of credit cards, car loans, and mortgages will go up. The NTSB says it's now analyzing wreckage and audio recordings connected to that deadly local news helicopter crash in L.A. A reporter and pilot died in the chopper. Third person, 29-year-old man, died on the ground. The House tonight passed a Russia and Iran sanctions bill championed by the late Senator Lindsey Graham, sending the measure to President Trump's desk for his signature. This is ABC News.
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9: 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Cloudy skies into the nighttime with a low dropping to 42 degrees. For our Thursday, 20% chance of showers and thunderstorms with a high at 76. Rain likely tomorrow night with cloud cover, a low at 47. And for our Friday, possibility of rain, showers, and thunderstorms.

0: is Prince and Raspberry Beret. Copper 94, bringing you all your favorites from the 80s and 90s, 2000s, and the hits of today. It's what we do. Scott Perini in as we push our way through our Wednesday night. We'll be back in the police coming up in just a bit. Huey Lewis, Miley Cyrus, even REO Speedwagon. We've got the hits at your fingertips, as I like to say, and we're doing all the hard work for you. So just sit back, relax, enjoy the music, and we'll get you where you're going. Keep it here. Copper 94.
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0: Power 94 with BB Mac and back here. Their biggest hit single, a British boy band. And just in case you're wondering, yes, they are still together and still performing. They got some dates down in Florida and even doing a boy band cruise later in the year. Copper 94, congratulate Angela Johnson. That is our latest winner in the Copper Toy Box. Angela now has herself that $250 in Copper Crazy Cash. And you could be next. Just sign up when you go into great places like Pork Chop John's uptown or downtown. You've got Metal Sports Bar and Grill at the corner of Park and Maine. If you happen to be an Anaconda, enter into APOC World and D Motor Company, and then don't forget to go online to KOPR94.net and get that extra registration in for the week. So play along. Angela, winner number 26 this Friday. We'll name another winner, and we'll continue doing just that not once but twice a week all the way through October. And you've got two chances to win with Copper 94.
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Chopper 94 with music from Miley, as she's simply known now. I mean, joining the ranks of what, Bono and Cher? I mean, those are the only two I can think of off the top of my head. But she officially dropped the Cyrus from her last name. The things you do when you're famous, right? Chopper 94 with Huey Lewis in the news, and it's the power of love.

Copper 94, the Chainsmokers with Closer. Well, don't forget, the Butte Central Maroons have got the week off in football action, but Saturday we'll have a 7 p.m. pregame and a 9 p.m. kickoff as the Montana Grizz going to be at Oregon State to take on the Beavers, and we'll have that game for you with our Copper Sports Club. Right now, the good times roll onward with REO Speedwagon and Can't Fight the Feeling. 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

0: Power 94, Sabrina Carpenter, it's Espresso as we push our way here into our Wednesday night. Congratulate Angela Johnson, our latest winner in the Copper Toy Box. Angela's now got herself $250 in Copper Crazy Cash like Marcy won last week and like our many other winners. But more importantly, remember this time around, you've got two chances at winning a Copper Toy Box prize. So you can double your chances when you sign up online at KOPR94.net, then venture into many of our great Copper Toy Box sponsors who include the likes of Mountain Hot Tub at 1315 South Montana Street, Butte Auto Group and their GM, Toyota, Dodge, and Subaru locations. 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

of the people, by the people, and most of all, the Copper Toy Box is for the people. 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

0: ABC News, I'm Dave Packer. The Fed raising rates for the first time since 2023, up a quarter of a percentage point. President Trump against the hike, but giving his self-appointed Fed Chair Kevin Warsh a pass.
1: I talked to Kevin, and I said, you might as well vote with the board because it's not going to matter. The board is very hostile. They're very political. They're doing the wrong thing.
0: In Los Angeles, shock and devastation for local journalists in the area after a deadly helicopter crash claimed three lives Tuesday. Two of them employees of NBC's local station, the NTSB, is investigating. Fences were put up around the Kennedy Center in Washington today. While on his way to North Carolina tonight, President Trump suggesting to reporters that he's owed his name on the Kennedy Center building due to the money he claims he's raised towards its repairs. And a passing to note, Peter Max, master of 60s colorful psychedelic pop art expressing the optimism of flower power, died today, 88. This is ABC News.
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5: 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Cloudy skies into the nighttime with a low drop into 42 degrees. For our Thursday, 20% chance of showers and thunderstorms with a high at 76. Rain likely tomorrow night with cloud cover, a low at 47. And for our Friday, possibility of rain showers.

0: 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And just think, at this time in 2 days, we're going to be kicking off the weekend. 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
3: 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The Montana Bureau of Mines and Geology is excited to announce a special exhibit featuring selected samples from their Anacotta Research Collection. This collection was recently designated as a geological heritage collection, one of only 11 in the world. The Bureau is hosting a special reception on September 18th between 5 and 7 p.m. at the Mineral Museum and Montana Tech, showcasing these specimens. See the rocks and minerals that represent Montana's irreplaceable mining heritage. Extended viewing through November the 1st.

for 94 with a flock of seagulls that I ran so far away. Well, running is not in my vocabulary and never really has. In fact, I'll be the first to admit it. I did try to get out of running the mile in East Middle School when I went there way back in the day. And, well, honestly, do I think that I ever could make it four times around that track again? Heck no. Copper 94. Here's Roxette. Here's the look.

0: They call themselves everything but the girl, and that is missing. Well, the Vintage Defenders Car Show is going to be this coming Saturday at the Anaconda Elks Lodge, and you can join them as you can bring your classic cars on down there. If you've got a hot rod, a truck, a tractor, even a motorcycle, it's only $10 for the entry fee per vehicle. The event is free to attend. Now, in the meantime, if you'd like more information, you can reach out to 406-439-2671.
1: You're invited to join beauty historian Jim McCarthy for the first in a series of special presentations. 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The first presentation will be held at the auditorium at the Butte Archives on Tuesday, September 29th at 6 p.m. and will focus on the neighborhood of Dublin Gulch. A new neighborhood will be highlighted for each proceeding Tuesday through November 17th. 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

David Guetta and Sia teaming up on Titanium. And no, that's not about my soon-to-be brand-new hits. Just saying. Copper 94 with Good Riddance, Time of Your Life. It's Green Day and a song that became a classic the day it was released in 97.

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Bananarama with Venus. Well, again, just a quick reminder, the Grizz going to be at the Oregon State Beavers, and you can join us as we'll have that broadcast for you on Saturday, 7 p.m. at the pregame, and the Copper Sports Club going to bring it to you. Kickoff slated for 9 p.m., so don't miss it. 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

0: Power 94, it's Lord with Royals as we're sending you on your way into 10 o'clock. But before we even step foot further, again, congratulations going out to winner number 26 in the Copper Toy Box, Angela Johnson. She was drawn earlier today, but more importantly, you could be our next lucky winner. All it takes is one registration slip, and there's proof in numbers. So if you sign up one time per week at each one of our locations, plus go online, let me tell you, the odds could be in your favor, and you've got two chances to win this year. So talk about $250 in copper crazy cash being in your pocket. How cool is that? Not once, but twice. And on top of that, we're celebrating 250 years of America by giving back to you. So go online, KOPR94.net. You also can drop into the likes of Three Bears Alaska out there off of a Continental Drive and Mount Highland Drive. You've got the Western Meat and Sausage Block down the way from us at 820 Dewey Boulevard and Redline Sports at 1839 Harrison Avenue.
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0: 94, breaking into 10 o'clock with Gauthier and somebody that I used to know. In fact, I know more somebodies than I can remember. In fact, you know, my mind sometimes is what fails me. I recognize people, but honestly, sometimes I can't place where I know them from. But I'm sure I'm not the only one that has that problem, right? That age thing's creeping up on me. I'll be the first to admit it. Scott Perini in. Copper 94 is a scooter along with you here on your Wednesday night. We've got Sam Smith and Armani on the way. Toto, some Somber, bringing along new music. Ella Langley. And we'll throw it back with Laura Branigan, too. So keep it here. Copper 94 with Butte's best mix of music.
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5: 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USS Stang, 1977 to 1980. 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

Power 94, Sam Smith and Armani, and we're dancing with a stranger. Well, dancing, not quite in my book of fun things to do. 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Here is Africa. 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

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It's too sweet. Well, is there such a thing? I mean, I'm just asking for a friend. 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

Copper 94, Gloria Estefan, and one of my favorite covers out of the Carole King songbook, and It's Too Late. That one taking us back to her album cover. It's called Hold Me, Thrill Me, Kiss Me. Check it out. And let's see here. From the past to the present now with a lady breaking records, and she's even tried hide with Mariah Carey for All I Want for Christmas Is You for being a number one. Here's Ella Langley with Choosing Texas. Copper 94. Just

Robert on E4 with a song that's just so sweet, so simple, and so pure. Sophie B. Hawkins and As I Lay Me Down. And honestly, I don't know what it is, but every time I hear that song, it just kind of takes all the stress out of my life. And, oh, I remember listening to that one on the first go-around, too, back in 96. Where were you? Well, how about we throw it back even further? Back to the class of 82 with Laura Branigan. Here's Gloria. Copper 94, the hits you asked for.

0: just like all the other One Direction gentlemen, he made his way to the limelight as well. Lewis Tomlinson with Don't Let It Break Your Heart. Well, we are soon to be, waving hello to 11 o'clock. We've got Madonna going to get us there, your ABC News and Copper weather, so stay close. 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
2: ABC News, I'm Dave Packer. The cost for Americans to borrow from credit cards to home and car loans is going up. Fed Chair Kevin Warsh raising interest rates 0.25%. President Trump actually wanted rates to go down, but he gave his appointed Fed chair a pass.
3: I talked to Kevin, and I said, you might as well vote with the board because it's not going to matter. The board is very hostile. They're very political. They're doing the wrong thing.
2: Farmers are dealing with record diesel prices just as the key harvest months are getting started. One farmer in Illinois says he's paying nearly double in fuel compared to last year. National average, $6.31 a gallon, says AAA. The House Wednesday night passed a Russia and Iran sanctions bill. Voting against it, Democratic leader Hakeem Jeffries saying that the bill gives the president new expansive tariff authority. On Wall Street, stocks were down sharply with the announcement from the Fed. The Dow lost 631 points. This is ABC News.
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8: Taking a look at our copper weather for Butte in southwestern Montana. Cloudy skies into the nighttime with a low drop into 42 degrees. For our Thursday, 20% chance of showers and thunderstorms with a high at 76. Rain likely tomorrow night with cloud cover, a low at 47. And for our Friday, possibility of rain, showers, and thunderstorms

0: Power 94, Pharrell Williams. It's happy. Well, I know a lot of us are happy because one, it's Wednesday, two, we've got 2 days left in the week, and three, the weekend is finally in sight. And yeah, how many of you have been looking forward to the weekend since, what, Monday morning at 6 a.m. when the alarm went off? And let's see here. You've got the scooter in as we're together up until midnight here for our Wednesday get-together. Aretha Franklin and Taylor Swift on the way. We've got the weekend, Ed Sheeran, even the parade coming up. So keep it here. Copper 94 with the hits you asked for.
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And remember, this time around, you've got two chances to win. Susan Powell's been our only two-time winner so far, so you've got some opportunity there. 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

94, one of the top female singers of our time, Taylor Swift with Opal Eyes. And I know that song made all you Swifties nights ride. Well, how about we throw it back just a ways? The 1980s brought along some great memories from artists that, well, has some good comebacks. And she was one of them. Here is Lady Solar South, Aretha Franklin, taking us for a little drive down that freeway of love. Copper 94, leave it locked in here.

Copper 94, Sheryl Crow, and Can't Cry Anymore. Well, how about we give the 90s a call and take you back just a couple of years with a lady that, well, helped make up the sounds of the decade and left a lasting mark in the world of popular music with, well, hits like this. Here's Toni Braxton and Unbreak My Heart, Copper 94.

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1: Robert 94, Ed Sheeran and the Shape of You. And here we are about ready to step into midnight and an early Thursday morning. And that means that our time together is over for tonight. But no need to fear, because I'll be back bright and early tomorrow, beginning at 6 a.m. as I'll be in studio. We're going to switch things up for a few days there. But more importantly, Copper 94 will get you to where you're going with the news, the weather, and all the information that you need in just one stop. So on that note, Katy Perry going to help us officially wave goodbye to 11 o'clock on our Wednesday night. And I thank you for taking the time for tuning in and being a part of it all. 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

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It's great to stay up late at your local McDonald's. I'm

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I'm loving it.

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We have a dream that everyone has the chance to enter into the Copper Toy Box. 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

0: News. I'm Sherry Preston. With the United States and Canada in the midst of a trade war, Canadian Prime Minister Mark Carney this morning says he welcomes a proposal for closer ties with Europe. The head of the EU has suggested making Canada the first associate member.
1: I'm not proposing a third bloc in order to become a great power rival, only with better manners.
0: And President Trump took a swipe at the whole idea last night, however.
2: It's laughable. Look, the whole thing with Canada. Canada's been a terrible trade partner.
0: The president about to get more tariff power thanks to Congress passing a measure allowing more sanctions on Russia and Iran. Russia says this could make ending the war with Ukraine more difficult. Gas is getting even more expensive. It is now up to a nationwide average of $4.44 a gallon this morning, according to Gas Buddy. It's well over a dollar compared to last year. OpenAI now says it's identified six more times that its AI systems have behaved in unexpected and concerning ways. This is ABC News.
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6: 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Right now, our copper weather watch with unique lighting and home decor.
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6: Taking a look at our copper weather for our Thursday morning. A 20% chance of showers and thunderstorms in the forecast with cloudy skies, light winds, and a high near 70. Tonight, mostly cloudy with a low dropping down to 47 with rain showers and thunderstorms likely in the nighttime and bringing us into our Friday where we'll have a high near 70.

0: 94, taking us back to January of 2004. It made its debut, and we haven't looked back since. It's Hoopa Stink with The Reason. Scott Perini, Copper 94 is the scooter, along with ES, bright and early here in the morning time, and not the night time. Talk about a bit of a shift for me, and we'll roll right on through our get-together. Here, we not only bring along favorites like that, but we'll be in tune with Kim Wilde and Billy Ocean as we get our 80s groove on. We've got your weather for Butte and southwestern Montana. Also, your lunch menus for the day, and just a whole lot more. We've got all your favorites at your fingertips, so keep it here. 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

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Billy Ocean with Caribbean Queen. Now, how many of you remember having that thing on a cassette tape and remember listening to it while you cruise the drag? Copper 94, music and memories meet, and they always go hand in hand. We're happy to be your hometown station with the 80s, 90s, 2000s, and the hits of today. We've got the Copper Toy Box to chat about in just a bit, but first of all, congratulations going out to Angela Johnson, our latest winner, whose name was drawn yesterday. And right now, speaking of names, it's Kim Wyatt.

0: 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And most of all, Copper 94 will be your roadmap of sorts, because we've got Butte's best mix of music plus all the happenings, and invite you to stay where you are as we'll take a look at the weather for Butte and southwestern Montana as we near the weekend up next.
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0: Well, thank you much, Morgan. And with that, we're back here on your hometown station as we're keeping you company here on your early Thursday. We've got your lunch menus and more of Butte's best mix of music on the way. But first, we're going to take just a moment and pause as we join meteorologist Jeff Womack now with your weather for Butte and southwestern Montana, brought to you by Dr. Richard Cheddar at Big Sky Eye Physician.
5: Well, some changes coming our way today. Warm before some storms about midday to early afternoon, sometime between about noon and 5. So I'm going to go for about 2-3 o'clock. We should get a little bit of rain here across the Butte areas. That low lifts further to the north here. Then that front goes stationary, but most of the moisture is all going to be either to the north or south of southwestern Montana, unfortunately, because we could use it. Now, going into Friday, not much going on until Friday night comes around, and that's when we get those real soaking rains Friday night, lingering in through Saturday, and it looks to be a pretty good setup here. It's actually got some juice to it that could turn loose and bring us in the neighborhood of a half inch to a little bit more than that. Now, some of the higher elevations could get into an inch of liquid accumulation here, and that would certainly help things out with our dry situation, at least temporarily. So we do have some moisture to work with, at least this time around. Not looking at anything too excessive, but a couple of downpours here and there, not out of the question. Now, as we go into next week, we are in for a whole lot of sunshine, and that's going to bring our temperatures back a little bit above average, but it'll be a cool start to the weekend. We'll take a look at all of those forecast details, and those are coming your way next.
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5: Cloudy and some storms throughout the afternoon here across Anaconda, 79, and then some heavier downpours of rain coming in on Friday with 70. Rain and 66 for Saturday, and then for Sunday, mid-70s for us. Monday, Tuesday, and Wednesday, turning up the temperatures once again. Mid to upper 70s is what we're going to be looking at with wall-to-wall sunshine. And then for Deer Lodge, 80 with some storms this evening, 71 for Friday and continued rain, and then cool and rainy on Saturday with 66. Now we get into Sunday now. We'll be in the low 70s. Sunshine will be plentiful Monday, Tuesday, and Wednesday with highs in the mid-70s for us. And then for Whitehall today, we've got some rain coming back into the forecast, probably evening rounds for us, 49 overnight tonight, as we'll be at 73, a little cooler for Friday with thunderstorms and some more rain. Showers continue into Saturday, at least through the morning hours, and 66. Now for Sunday, sunshine, light wind, 75. We're in the upper 70s as high pressure builds back in and sends a dry pattern back our way Monday through about Wednesday of next week. And then for Butte, 76. We'll get a little shower sometime early to mid-afternoon today, 46 overnight tonight. Thunderstorms again on Friday, and then for Saturday, rainy and cool with 63. Sunshine right at room temperature here for Sunday, 72. Oh, some of you like it 68. Okay. Monday, Tuesday, and Wednesday, we got numbers in the mid-70s. I'm meteorologist Jeff Welmack. That's the KBOW Copper 94 weather.

0: Power 94, the Plain YTs, and it's our song. And that's what, the power of radio is all about. And not only bringing Butte and southwestern Montana all your favorites, but we've got the music that helped to, I guess as Dick Clark would say, make up the soundtrack of your life. I mean, that's one thing that, you can't really go wrong with. We've got a look at your school lunch menus on the way for you here in just a few moments. Thank our friends at Park Street Printers for it, so stay close.
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0: Copper 94 with Colby O'Donis and Lady Gaga on Just Dance. 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
3: 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But first, as promised, it's Lord with Royals.

0: In 1776, Thomas Paine wrote Common Sense, and we think he'd agree that it's only common sense to sign up for the Copper Toy Box. You can win $250 in honor of America's 250th birthday.
1: I'm Sherry Preston. Fresh concerns about AI, with OpenAI now saying it's looking at 6 new instances of artificial intelligence engaging in, quote, unexpected behavior. ABC's Elizabeth Schulze.
2: This is really underscoring the urgent warnings from OpenAI CEO Sam Altman and rival Anthropic CEO Dario Amodei that AI is learning to outsmart humans and that the tech needs to slow down. And overnight here in Washington, the Senate did try to fast-track legislation that would force companies to build an AI kill switch to shut down their models, but that legislation failed to advance.
1: For the first time in 3 years, we're headed for higher interest rates, with the Fed boosting a key interest rate yesterday, that despite calls from President Trump that rates need to be cut. The president also warning that if his name is not put on the Kennedy Center, it could now be torn down. Canada's prime minister saying he welcomes a proposal for his country to join the EU as an associate member. This is ABC News.
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8: And by the sound of that, we take a look at our Montana News headlines brought to you by Anaconda Realty. Well, this morning, here in about, 20 minutes or so, we'll be giving you an update as the Montana Fish, Wildlife, and Parks are looking for public input as it updates their management plan for Lewis and Clark Caverns. Also, the Dream Flights event that was set to be held here in Butte today has been canceled. We'll give you more information on that. And then also, Montana Technological University doing some good in our world. So we've got a lot to cover here in about 20 minutes or so with your Montana News, and the headlines again brought to you by Anaconda Realty. Right now, well, we're going to hand it over to our friends at Unique Lighting and Home Decor with a look at this morning's copper weather.
9: 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Honestly, we hear that all the time. 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We're on Arizona Street with Sticks and Stones Carpet, and yes, we are open Saturdays. 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
8: Taking a look at our copper weather for our Thursday morning, a 20% chance of showers and thunderstorms in the forecast with cloudy skies, light winds, and a high near 70. Tonight, mostly cloudy with a low dropping down to 47 with rain showers and thunderstorms likely in the nighttime, and bringing us into our Friday where we'll have a high near 70.

0: Your hometown station, Copper 94, Natalie and Brulia taking us back to 1997 with Torn as we make our way here into our Thursday morning, 10 minutes after 7 o'clock, and we welcome one and all along with us as we ease our way into the morning, getting back into our daily routine that we are. Scott Perini in. Ron, he stepped out for the day, so we've got some great things lined up for you, and of course, one of those being the Dang Noise, and we'll try our hand at making one of you a winner. Well, right after this.
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0: And we welcome you back as it's time for us to do the Dang Noise, proudly brought to you by Shulk's Palsy Patch and the Olive Pit, as they are celebrating the 20th anniversary of Olive Valley. And you know what that means. They've got some great things happening. In fact, today they've got a grab bag with a mystery surprise valued at $50 for only $25. Yes, you heard correctly. 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And of course, with the 20th anniversary of Olive Valley, products are 20% off. And that, of course, is running through September the 20th. And you can head on down to Shulk's Palsy Patch in the Olive Pit at 1644 Harrison Avenue or give them a call at 782-1644. And we've reached that point where it's time for us to do the Dang Noise, where today's winner will get their name into the drawing for the Brighten Up Bouquet that we'll do tomorrow. And then if you do win, well, you'll also get the drink courtesy of Zip Beverage. So we've got a bit of a challenging one, but it's not a challenging one because all you have to do is listen a little closely, and I will give you the hint here that I know we all have one of these in our homes and probably have used it within the last week or so. So on that note, we'll go with caller number five today. Caller number five at 406-494-7500, 406-494-7500 or #550 on your Verizon wireless cell phone. 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

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And I'm looking for caller number 5.

0: your hometown station, Copper 94, partying like it's 1999 because it is a Thursday. We've got the weekend inside, and we've also got Kathy joining us on the phone for our dang noise. And Kathy, are you with us?
1: I am.
0: How are you doing on this lovely Thursday morning?
1: I'm doing great. How about you?
0: Not too bad. It's great to hear a familiar voice, and it's great to play on the radio with you, I gotta say.
1: Thanks, yeah.
0: You're welcome. So, as you're gearing up for your day at the credit union there, are you ready to try your hand at winning?
1: I am.
0: All right. So, if you had to take a guess, what would you say that this dang noise is?
1: We're going to go with a vacuum cleaner.
0: It is a vacuum cleaner. I picked it out, and I thought it was an easy one, and then I went back and re-listened to it, and I thought, well, that could be a variety of things, so that's why I had to say I'd give you a hint or two. But yes, you did get it, so you get the win. So you get the drink from Zip Beverage, and then your name will go into the drawing for tomorrow's Upright and Up Bouquet giveaway.
1: Great.
0: All right, so you enjoy the rest of your day, and I'm sure that I'm probably more than likely going to be seeing you sometime soon.
1: Sounds good, Scott. You take care.
0: All right, you do the same. Thank you much, Kathy,
1: thank
0: and you enjoy your morning.
1: You too. Bye-bye.
0: All right, bye-bye. And with that, another successful win in the books for our dang noise. Kathy Baldry calling in here on our Thursday get-together. And we, of course, are rolling along. We've got your latest in Montana news coming up here in just a little while. So stay close. And to get us back into the music now, here's Gauthier and Somebody That I Used to Know.

0: Hometown Station, Copper 94, taking us back to Fleetwood Mac's Rumors album from Class of 77. It's secondhand news as we are making our way to our latest in Montana news. And we've got your weather with meteorologist Jeff Womack. And I, of course, will finish my banana for breakfast as we step into this break here. And we, of course, will be back to get you up to date on your Hometown Station, Copper 94.
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3: 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This is perfect for students grades 6 through 12 with teacher adult supervision who are interested in careers in construction. This announcement is brought to you by Butte's O'Keefe Drilling since 1959.
0: And by the sound of that, it is time for us to take a look at our Montana news brought to you by your Thriftway Superstops. They are a casino-free zone, and there's one waiting for you. And as we start things off, ABC Fox Montana reporting that Big Sky on Waterford announced the Dream Flights event that is set for Thursday, September 17th at the Butte Aviation was canceled because of an unexpected mechanical issue with the aircraft. The senior living community said that the event was meant to recognize local senior veterans with flights on a restored military aircraft. It said safety for veterans, the Dream Flight's crew, and others involved remain the top concern. Hillary Markham, Director of Sales and Marketing at Big Sky on Waterford, said the cancellation was a disappointment after plans for the event came together with help from local partners, and says they are hopeful that they'll have another opportunity to bring the Dream Flights back again next year. Big Sky on Waterford also thanked veterans and families who plan to take part, along with Butte Aviation, Dream Flights, and the many community supporters. Montana Fish, Wildlife, and Parks is asking for public input as it updates the management plan for Lewis and Clark Caverns State Park. NBC Montana reports that the park's current management plan was adopted in 2000 and amended in 2007. Since then, visitation has increased. The Lewis and Clark Caverns Historic District was added to the National Register of Historic Places in 2018, and the tours and visitor services have evolved. Management plans help guide priorities for protecting natural and cultural resources, visitor experiences, facilities, and future needs. The FWP is conducting a public scoping survey to learn what people value about the park and what issues or opportunities should be considered in the new plan. The survey takes about 5 minutes with additional optional questions available. Public feedback will help guide the development of management alternatives later this fall into 2027. Additional opportunities for public involvement are planned as the process continues, and the survey is available at the website surveymonkey.com through September 30th. A 76-year-old man was struck and killed on Jackrabbit Lane in Gallatin County last week, and KBZK reports that the driver faces a charge of driving under the influence of cannabis, a charge many drivers may not realize is possible. In Montana, the legal limit for driving under the influence of cannabis is 5 nanograms of THC per millimeter of blood. The Gallatin County Deputy Colin Kiewit said law enforcement watches for several indicators when cannabis impairment is suspected, like looking for odor, red, watery eyes, slurred speech, and divided attention. According to the Montana Highway Patrol reports, the state crime lab reported 621 DUI cases in 2021 where samples tested positive for THC, which was a 17% increase from the 530 cases reported back in 2020. Mariah Bond, executive director of the Montana Cannabis Coalition, said her organization holds monthly seminars to educate people about the risks of using cannabis. And Bond also noted that heavy users can test above the legal limit even when they do not feel impaired, and accountability remains important. And Kiewit reminds, if you're going to use cannabis, don't be driving. It's a lot cheaper to get an Uber versus getting a DUI, and it's a whole lot cheaper than getting into a crash. Your Copper 94 news time is 7:29. 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It's all at your Thriftway Superstops. Stop at 901 East Front Street here in Butte. And as we wrap up our look at Montana news, Montana Technological University will compete for a share of $16 million in federal funding aimed at expanding the nation's mining and critical minerals workforce. NBC Montana reporting the U.S. Department of Energy launched the Prospect Planning Prize this week, and universities will compete for awards of up to $1 million to develop plans that expand training, upskilling, and hands-on learning opportunities in mining, mineral processing, recovery, and recycling. The competition is part of the DOE's $100 million Providing Opportunities for Specialized Education in Critical Technologies, or Prospect Initiative. And its near-term goal is to double the number of graduates nationwide with mining, minerals, and related supply chain credentials. The competition is funded by the DOE's Office of Critical Minerals and Energy Innovation and managed by the National Laboratory of the Rockies through the American Made Prize Program. And that is your Montana news brought to you by your Thriftway Superstops.
4: 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I'll be back with you next week with another update.
0: Well, thank you much. And at 7:32, it's now time for us to take a look at the weather situation for Butte and southwestern Montana as we move a little closer toward the weekend with meteorologist Jeff Womack, and brought to you by Tammy at Sticks and Stones Carpet.
5: Well, some changes coming our way today. Warm before some storms, about midday to early afternoon, sometime between about noon and 5. So I'm going to go for about 2, 3 o'clock. We should get a little bit of rain here across the Butte areas. That low lifts further to the north here. Then that front goes stationary, but most of the moisture is all going to be either to the north or south of southwestern Montana, unfortunately, because we could use it. Now, going into Friday, not much going on until Friday night comes around, and that's when we get those real soaking rains Friday night, lingering in through Saturday. And it looks to be a pretty good setup here. It's actually got some juice to it that could turn loose and bring us in the neighborhood of a half inch to a little bit more than that. Now, some of the higher elevations could get into an inch of liquid accumulation here, and that would certainly help things out with our dry situation, at least temporarily. So we do have some moisture to work with, at least this time around. Not looking at anything too excessive, but a couple of downpours here and there, not out of the question. Now, as we go into next week, we are in for a whole lot of sunshine, and that's going to bring our temperatures back a little bit above average, but it'll be a cool start to the weekend. We'll take a look at all of those forecast details, and those are coming your way next.
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5: Cloudy and some storms throughout the afternoon here across Anaconda, 79, and then some heavier downpours of rain coming in on Friday with 70. Rain and 66 for Saturday, and then for Sunday, mid-70s for us. Monday, Tuesday, and Wednesday, turning up the temperatures once again. Mid to upper 70s is what we're going to be looking at with wall-to-wall sunshine. And then for Deer Lodge, 80 with some storms this evening, 71 for Friday and continued rain, and then cool and rainy on Saturday with 66. Now we get into Sunday now. We'll be in the low 70s. Sunshine will be plentiful Monday, Tuesday, and Wednesday with highs in the mid-70s for us. And then for Whitehall today, we've got some rain coming back into the forecast, probably evening rounds for us, 49 overnight tonight, as we'll be at 73, a little cooler for Friday with thunderstorms and some more rain. Showers continue into Saturday, at least through the morning hours, and 66. Now for Sunday, sunshine, light wind, 75. We're in the upper 70s as high pressure builds back in and sends a dry pattern back our way Monday through about Wednesday of next week. And then for Butte, 76. We'll get a little shower sometime early to mid-afternoon today, 46 overnight tonight. Thunderstorms again on Friday, and then for Saturday, rainy and cool with 63. Sunshine right at room temperature here for Sunday, 72. Oh, some of you like it 68. Okay. Monday, Tuesday, and Wednesday, we got numbers in the mid-70s. I'm meteorologist Jeff Welmack. That's the KBOW, Copper 94 weather.
0: Well, thank you very much, meteorologist Jeff Womack, with the weather for Butte and southwestern Montana. And as we, make our way throughout our morning together, taking a look outside right now, we've got a temperature sitting at 47 degrees. Our studio's here on Dewey Boulevard, and my computer is apparently not cooperating with me this morning for some reason or another, so I'll have to get you the temperature updates for around the area here in just a little while, but we thank Dammy at Sticks and Stones Carpet for our look at our weather there with meteorologist Jeff Womack. We've got your time capsule on the way for you here in just a while, so make sure you stay along with us as we get you back into the music in just a moment.
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0: Copper 94, going to get back into the music now. Huey Lewis in the news, and do you believe in love? Well, I feel as though it's like my first day on the job, but you know what? We'll make it through, right? Keep it here. Copper 94.

0: Copper 94 with the number one group out of the entire decade of the 1980s. Huey Lewis and the News with Do You Believe in Love? Well, we are going to soon be taking a look at what happened on this day in history. So stay along with us for that. But more importantly, just want to real quickly remind you to get your name into the drawing for the Copper Toy Box. Angela Johnson was our latest winner yesterday, and we'll have another winner for you tomorrow. But we give away $250 in Copper Crazy Cash, not once, but twice a week. And you can get signed up online at KOPR94.net. Make your way into Murdoch's at here in Butte or out in Anaconda. You've got Pork Chop John's uptown and downtown, Mead, Lumber, Park Street Liquor, Metal Sports Bar and Grill, D Motor Company in Anaconda, and APOC World.
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0: Did you know one in three kids in America grew up without a positive adult mentor in their lives? 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
1: And Big Brothers Big Sisters brings us this look at what happened on this day in history. Well, today is Thursday, September the 17th, the 260th day of 2026, and there are 105 days left in the year. On this date in 1787, the Constitution of the United States was completed and signed by a majority of delegates attending the Constitutional Convention in Philadelphia. In 1862, more than 3,600 men were killed in the Civil War Battle of Antietam in Maryland. In 1944, during World War II, Allied paratroopers launched Operation Market Garden, landing behind German lines in the Netherlands. Jumping up to 1978, after 12 days of meetings at the U.S. presidential retreat of Camp David, Egyptian President Anwar Sadat and Israeli Prime Minister Menachem Begin signed the Camp David Accords, a framework for peace treaty. In 2001, 6 days after 9/11, stock prices nosedive, but stopped short of collapse in an emotional flag-waving reopening of Wall Street. In 2011, a demonstration calling itself Occupy Wall Street began in New York, prompting similar protests around the U.S. and world. Some of today's birthdays do include Basketball Hall of Fame coach Phil Jackson is 81. Actress Cassandra Peterson, you remember her as Elvira, Mistress of the Dark, she's turning 75 today. Film director Baz Luhrmann is 64. Singer B.B. Wynans also 64. Rapper Dougie Doug is 60. Designer TV host Nate Berkus is turning 55 today. NASCAR driver Jimmy Johnston's 51. NHL player Alexander Ovechkin is 41. And NFL quarterback Patrick Mahomes is 31 today. And if you're celebrating a birthday, well, there you have it. Happy birthday to you. And there you have your What Happened on This Day in History, brought to you by Big Brothers and Big Sisters of Butte as we begin our climb up to 8 o'clock. And to get us there, a little help from Ed Sheeran. Here is The Shape of You on Butte and Southwestern Montana's hometown station, Copper 94.

0: Hometown Station, Copper 94, taking us back to when he was still brand new, fresh out of Kid Rock's band, Uncle Cracker with Follow Me, as we are soon to be stepping in to 8 o'clock, where we've got your wacky side of the news, but we've still got some business to take care of, like your lunch menus and also your road report. They're just a few moments out, and we invite you to stay along with us here on your Hometown Station as we're making the best out of our Thursday morning. We've got Butte's best mix of music. 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
3: 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Anaconda, it's pepperoni and provolone, lettuce, tomatoes, spinach, salad, mixed fruit, and milk. 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And in Deer Lodge, hot dog as well with salad bar, assorted fruit, and milk. So doubling up on your hot dogs. All right, there you go, your lunch menus.
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4: And it is now time for us to take a look at our roads. Well, as I look at I-15 and I-90, roads are dry throughout the state and throughout the area. Do remember there might be some wet conditions here and there. And always keep a vigilant eye for those orange cones and orange barrels, as they do mean something. And do remember that those reduced speed limit signs are there for a reason. Speed limits, well, they're not suggested. Please obey the law. We want everyone to be safe out there. And, of course, we will keep you updated if we get any information in. But your roads brought to you by American Car Care and Lysix Tire. We're going to be stepping into 8 o'clock with your wacky side of the news here before too much longer. But first, we've got Katy Perry for you, and it's a teenage dream. Copper 94 with the hits you asked for.

0: Patrick Henry said it best. Give me liberty or give me $250. KOPR is happy to oblige, and all you have to do is throw your name into the copper toy box. Enter today to be one of our two weekly winners.
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6: It is now time for us to take a look at our wacky side of the news. Well, as we start things off this morning, New Yorkers who want to earn some extra cash can now expect to make as much as $45 an hour doing what, you ask? Well, shoveling snow this winter. Mayor Zoran Mamdani announced Tuesday that the city's emergency snow shoveling program raised its hourly rate to $30, rising to $45 after the first 40 hours in just a week. The raise comes after more than 7,800 people signed up for the longstanding emergency snow shoveling program last winter, and altogether the record-breaking numbers of shovelers along with city sanitation workers cleared about 135,000 crosswalks, 34,000 bus stops, and 29,000 fire hydrants, city officials have said. And snow shovelers, well, they got to be at least 18 years of age, legally authorized to work in the U.S., and physically able to perform demanding work in harsh winter weather. $45 an hour shovel snow in New York? Think about that. Well, how about we take it to a little bit of a warmer climate down to the Sunshine State, as a Florida man was able to escape serious injuries after he crashed his pickup truck on a highway Monday morning, and investigators say it all happened because he was distracted while applying deodorant. According to the Florida Highway Patrol, the 22-year-old from Auburn Dale, which is southwest of Orlando, for those keeping track, was headed west on State Road 570 near milepost 14 when the crash occurred at about 7 a.m. Well, according to the Highway Patrol, the unidentified driver was traversing a curve in the highway and was simultaneously applying deodorant at the same time when he hit the anti-crash device on the highway and landed on top of the concrete barrier wall in the middle of the roadway. No reported injuries were there, but the Highway Patrol reminds drivers to stay focused when on the road and traveling on the highways as well. And, you know, if you want to know what was, stick deodorant. They found it at the scene. Well, we all have our strange collections and whatnot, and so we shouldn't feel, strange at all because, well, we've got another Guinness World Record to report as a Wisconsin woman reclaimed the Guinness World Record title by amassing a collection of 754 matching pairs of salt and pepper packets. Brookfield resident Linda Schultz, age 67, earned the title first for the largest collection of the salt and pepper packets all the way back in 2024 with a total of 494 pairs, but lost the record the following year. Well, Schultz reclaimed her title this year with 754 pairs, and she says her collection began with a pair of packets from a fast food chain, Arby's, and she said her favorites are a pair of Hawaiian shirt-themed packets from Hawaiian Airlines. Cute, isn't it? Well, the woman was taken into custody by law enforcement in Miami after she allegedly undressed on her flight and began acting indecently. The flight, American Airlines 1779, had departed to Baltimore, Washington International Thurgood Marshall Airport after 9 p.m. on Friday and landed in Miami at about 11:23 p.m. Well, at some point during the flight, a flight attendant notified the cockpit that a passenger in seat 90 had stripped naked in front of passengers. And despite the disturbance, the flight continued to Miami without diverting. When the plane landed, police were were waiting at the gate, and the woman was taken into custody. No further details have been released, and it's unclear if she will face charges. And as we wrap things up here on our wacky side of the news, Yellowstone National Park said a record amount of trash was removed from the park's hydrothermal areas so far this year. The park's geology team said that more than 20,100 pieces of paper and plastic trash and 5,600 rocks and sticks and over 280 hats have been removed so far from the hydrothermal areas like Old Faithful Geyser. And in case you're wondering, some of the other off-the-wall items they found, well, they included things like camera lens caps, hair ties, pacifiers, hotel key cards, even pencils and sunglasses. Let's see here. There was also some Invisalign retainers in there, some fake nails, floss picks, bouncy balls, mini race cars, even a 2-inch copy of the Vampire Diaries, Pokemon cards, and more. And with that, your wacky side of the news for your Thursday. And it's all being brought to you by our friends at Riley's Meats, Interstate Body Shop, and 24-hour towing, Steele's Furniture and Appliance, along with Quarry Brewing. Right now, it's time for our weather with Kelly from Unique Lighting and Home Decor.
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6: Take a look at our copper weather for Butte in southwestern Montana. Today, a slight chance of rain showers and thunderstorms, the partly sunny skies with a high expected near 76 degrees. Tonight, rain showers and thunderstorms with cloudy skies. Some wind and a low at 47. And for our Friday, a chance of rain showers throughout the day with a high at 69 degrees.

Hometown Station, Copper 94, Lewis Capaldi, and Someone You Loved as we make our way into our 8 o'clock run here. And, of course, news and sports on the way for you a little later on in the hour. And we've got the Copper Toy Box to chat about. But first, Alana Miles with a number one, taking us back to 1990 with Black Velvet. We've got the hits you asked for, and we're your best music station. Keep it here, Copper 94.

0: Power 94 with the hits you asked for, keeping you company here on your Thursday morning. Niall Horan with Slow Hands. Well, remember, we've got sports and stuff with Keith on the way here before too much longer. In Butte Central, of course, going to be taking the week off, but they will return next week because they'll be on the road at Corvallis. And then do remember that tomorrow, or rather, no, not tomorrow, I'm a day ahead of myself. On Saturday, the Grizz going to be on the road. Well, they're going to be at the Oregon State Beavers. Now, it's going to be a late one. They're going to have a 9 o'clock kickoff time, so our pregame going to start about 7 o'clock, and all brought to you proudly by our friends with the Copper Sports Club.
1: Sticks and Stones, Shelter Glass, and Ridgelight Heating and Cooling present our Butte Central Athlete of the Week. Noah Sutton took home the boys' honor after leading the Maroons to a 54-0 homecoming win over Ronan on Montana Tech's Bob Green Field. The 160-pound quarterback completed 15 of 17 passes for 247 yards and 6 touchdowns during the game. Those 6 scores mark a new Butte Central school record for passing touchdowns. Congratulations, Mr. Sutton. You're Athlete of the Week.
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0: And by the sound of that, it's time for us to take a look at our Montana news brought to you by your do-it-best store, Mead Lumber. Well, ABC Fox Montana reporting this morning, the Big Sky on Waterford announced the Dream Flyers event that was set for today, Thursday, September 17th at Butte Aviation was canceled because of an unexpected mechanical issue with the aircraft. The senior living community said the event was meant to recognize local senior veterans with flights on a restored military aircraft. Said safety for the veterans, the Dream Flight's crew, and other involved remains top concern. Hillary Markham, director of sales and marketing at Big Sky in Waterford, said the cancellation is a disappointment after plans for the event came together with help from local partners, and says they are hopeful that they'll have another opportunity to bring Dream Flights back to Butte next year. Big Sky in Waterford also thanked veterans and families who plan to take part, along with Butte Aviation, Dream Flights, and community supporters. Montana Fish, Wildlife, and Parks is asking for public input as it updates the management plan for Lewis and Clark Caverns State Park. The park's current management plan was adopted in 2000 and amended in 2007. Since then, visitation has increased. The Lewis and Clark Caverns Historic District was added to the National Register of Historic Places in 2018, and tours and visitor services have evolved. NBC Montana reporting that management plans to help guide priorities for protecting natural and cultural resources, visitor experiences, facilities, and future needs. The Fish, Wildlife, and Parks is conducting a public scoping survey to learn what people value about the park and what issues or opportunities should be considered in the new plan. The survey takes about 5 minutes with additional optional questions that are available. Public feedback will help guide the development of management alternatives later this fall and into 2027. Additional opportunities for public involvement are planned as the process continues. Now, the survey, if you are interested, is available at the website surveymonkey.com. through September 30th. A 76-year-old man was struck and killed on Jackrabbit Lane in Gallatin County last week, and the driver faces charges of driving under the influence of cannabis, a charge many drivers may not realize is possible. KBZK reporting that in Montana, the legal limit for driving under the influence of cannabis is 5 nanograms of THC per milliliter of blood. Gallatin County Deputy Colin Kiewit said law enforcement watches for several indicators when cannabis impairment is suspected, like looking for odor, red or watery eyes, slurred speech, and divided attention. And according to the Montana Highway Patrol reports, the state crime lab reported 621 DUI cases in 2021 where samples tested positive for THC, and that was a 17% increase from the 530 reported in 2020. Kiewit reminds people, if you're going to use cannabis, don't be driving, as it's a lot cheaper to get an Uber versus getting a DUI, and it's a whole lot cheaper than getting into a crash. And your Copper 94 news time is 8:27.
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0: And as we wrap up our Montana news, NBC Montana reports this morning that Montana Technological University will compete for a share of $16 million in federal funding aimed at expanding the nation's mining and critical minerals workforce. The U.S. Department of Energy launched the Prospect Planning Prize this week. Universities will compete for awards of up to $1 million to develop plans that expand training, upskilling, and hands-on learning opportunities in mining, mineral processing, recovery, and recycling. The competition is part of the DOE's $100 million Providing Opportunities for Specialized Education in Critical Technologies, or Prospect for short, initiative. The department says the initiative's near-term goal is to double the number of graduates nationwide with mining, minerals, and related supply chain credentials. The competition is funded by the DOE's Office of Critical Minerals and Energy Innovation and managed by the National Laboratory of the Rockies through the American-Made Prize Program. And you are now up to date with your Montana news, again brought to you by your do-it-best store, Mead Lumber. September is a month of new beginnings, and it's not too late to start yours with Butte Central Catholic Schools. From elementary, junior high, and high school instruction, you'll find the four-day school week, small class sizes, and personalized approach with faith-based learning is all designed to make your child thrive in the classroom. Enrollment is still open. Find out more by calling Butte Central Catholic Schools at 406-782-6761. That's 406-782-6761. And right now, it's time for us to take a look at our weather with meteorologist Jeff Womack, brought to you by the Legion Oasis.
6: Well, some changes coming our way today. Warm before some storms, about midday to early afternoon, sometime between about noon and 5. So I'm going to go for about 2, 3 o'clock. We should get a little bit of rain here across the Butte areas. That low lifts further to the north here. Then that front goes stationary, but most of the moisture is all going to be either to the north or south of southwestern Montana, unfortunately, because we could use it. Now, going into Friday, not much going on until Friday night comes around, and that's when we get those real soaking rains Friday night, lingering in through Saturday, and it looks to be a pretty good setup here. It's actually got some juice to it that could turn loose and bring us in the neighborhood of a half inch to a little bit more than that. Now, some of the higher elevations could get into an inch of liquid accumulation here, and that would certainly help things out with our dry situation, at least temporarily. So we do have some moisture to work with, at least this time around. Not looking at anything too excessive, but a couple of downpours here and there, not out of the question. Now, as we go into next week, we are in for a whole lot of sunshine, and that's going to bring our temperatures back a little bit above average, but it'll be a cool start to the weekend. We'll take a look at all of those forecast details And those are coming your way next.
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6: Cloudy and some storms throughout the afternoon here across Anaconda, 79. And then some heavier downpours of rain coming in on Friday with 70. Rain and 66 for Saturday. And then for Sunday, mid-70s for us. Monday, Tuesday, and Wednesday, turning up the temperatures once again. Mid to upper 70s is what we're going to be looking at with wall-to-wall sunshine. And then for Deer Lodge, 80 with some storms this evening. 71 for Friday and continued rain. And then cool and rainy on Saturday with 66. Now we get into Sunday now. We'll be in the low 70s. Sunshine will be plentiful Monday, Tuesday, and Wednesday with highs in the mid-70s for us. And then for Whitehall today, we've got some rain coming back into the forecast. Probably evening rounds for us. 49 overnight tonight. As we'll be at 73, a little cooler for Friday with thunderstorms and some more rain. Showers continue into Saturday, at least through the morning hours, and 66. Now for Sunday, sunshine, light wind, 75. We're in the upper 70s as high pressure builds back in and sends a dry pattern back our way Monday through about Wednesday of next week. And then for Butte, 76. We'll get a little shower sometime early to mid-afternoon today, 46 overnight tonight. Thunderstorms again on Friday, and then for Saturday, rainy and cool with 63. Sunshine right at room temperature here for Sunday, 72. Oh, some of you like it, 68. Okay. Monday, Tuesday, and Wednesday, we got numbers in the mid-70s. I'm meteorologist Jeff Womack. That's the KBOW, Copper 94 weather.
11: Well, thank you, Mayor, very much, Mr. Jeff Womack, with a look at the weather for Butte and southwestern Montana. Here in the mining city, our temperature here at our studios on Dewey Boulevard sitting at 50 degrees. And as we take a look around the area, Deer Lodge at 48, 49 out in Anaconda, also 49 in Whitehall, 46 in Phillipsburg, and 50 out in Dillon. So again, your weather brought to you by the Legion Oasis.
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11: Well, thank you very much, Jerry. And with that, we're going to get you back into the music as we begin our climb up to 9 o'clock. Do stay close as we'll be taking a look at your local, statewide, and national sports with sports and stuff. If Keith will be stepping into the studio here before too much longer. And right now, we're going to jump in that time machine and set the dial to where we're going to go today. Well, how about 1986 with the Moody Blues, my favorites, and I'm happy to share it with you here on your Thursday morning at 8:35, it's in your wildest dreams. Leave it locked in here. Copper 94.

Your hometown station, Copper 94, with a little El Gang and X's and O's. And we're keeping the music moving as we begin our climb to sports and stuff, 8:42. And we're happy to have you in tune on this Thursday. 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Be like our latest winner, Angela Johnson. And with that, we're now getting you back into the music. Copper 94 with Kenny Loggins. It's

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1: Carbon 94, Christina Aguilera and Genie in a Bottle. And for a whole generation of that MTV era of the late 90s, early 2000s, the Genie in the Bottle was Christina Aguilera. Meanwhile, for a chunk of us, the Genie in the Bottle is none other than Barbara Eden. And just in case you're wondering, yes, she is still with us and 95 years old. How crazy is that? We've got Keith on the way for your sports and stuff here in just a few moments, so keep it here.
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0: website and figure out what groups and recreational activities you can be a part of. 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Butte High will host a pair of celebrations on Friday evening at Naranchi Stadium. The Bulldogs will be revealing in homecoming festivities as Missoula Big Sky comes to town for the Western AA football game. Kickoff will be at 7:30 p.m. The late start to the game is because of Butte High's other celebration. Friday will be Silver Bees night following the 87th meeting and induction ceremony of the Silver Bees. Bulldogs of the past will take the best seats in the house to cheer on the Bulldogs of today. Players who first lettered in 2001 will be inducted as Silver Bees. The 1976 Butte High first year lettermen will be honored as Golden Bees, and the new class of Platinum Bees 1952 through 1961 will be honored. Butte High will also welcome the 23rd and 24th Diamond Bees in Bruce Sigstad and Don Williamson. Silver Bees night has typically turned out well for the Bulldogs on the scoreboard. Butte High holds a 55-29-1 record on the special night. Last year, Helena High snapped Butte High's 8-game Silver Bees winning streak with a 35-28 win. The 2026 Bulldogs, who are 1-2 overall and 0-1 in conference, are in serious need of a win after opening Western AA play with a 37-0 loss at defending Class AA state champion Kalispell Glacier last Friday. Big Sky comes in at 3-0 overall and 1-0 in conference. The Eagles opened Western AA play last week with a 24-21 home win over Helena Capital. That came after the Eagles won 60-0 at Billings Senior and 28-14 at home against Great Falls High. Dual threat senior quarterback Eli Casberg is completing 59% of his passes for the Eagles, who advanced to the semifinals of the Class AA playoffs last fall. He has only passed 51 times through three games, though. He's thrown for 5 touchdowns, and he's been intercepted 3 times, including twice last week. Casberg has particularly become a weapon in the ground game. He averages 6.7 yards per carry while racking up 248 yards and 6 touchdowns. Big Sky has used 10 different ball carriers so far this season. Senior Mason Ramos leads the team in receptions with 11 grabs for 183 yards and 5 touchdowns. The Bulldogs will play at Missoula Sentinel and Helena High the next 2 weeks. Butte High's next home game will be held on October 9th against Kalispell Flathead. Butte Central will gun for its first win of the volleyball season later on this evening when the Maroons welcome Corvallis to the Maroon Activity Center. The varsity match is set for 7 p.m. and will be just the second Southwestern A showdown of the season for Butte Central. Central fell in 3 sets to Stevensville last Thursday at the Maroon Activity Center. Stevie won 25-14, 25-21, and 25-19. And it is also homecoming week for the Butte High flag football team. The Bulldogs will play Saturday when they take on Helena High and Helena Capital at Naranchi Stadium. The varsity game with Helena begins at noon with the JV game following at 1. Butte High will battle Capital's varsity at 2. The JV game will begin at 3. First, the Bulldogs started the week Tuesday at Helena Capital, where the Bulldogs fell 31-0 to the Bruins. Despite the lopsided score, the Bulldogs has some bright spots, as Butte High coach John Stenson had said. The University of Montana Golf Course will set the scene for one of the premier cross-country meets of the season on Saturday, as Butte High and Butte Central will send runners to the Mountain West Classic, which does begin at 9:30 in the morning. With the junior varsity girls race after the JV boys run at 10:15, the varsity boys will run at 11. The girls varsity race is set for 11:45, and that will be followed by middle school races. And we do have the golf invitational happening at Fairmont Hot Springs later on today at 9 a.m. And on to the national side of the sports scene, as Miami Marlins ace Sandy Alcantara has pitched more than 200 innings this season. None of them came in a save situation until Wednesday night. With the Marlins clinging to faint playoff hopes, he came out of the bullpen for the first time in 9 years and closed a 4-3 victory over the Arizona Diamondbacks. Just 2 days after throwing 101 pitches in a no decision at Arizona, the 31-year-old right-hander worked a scoreless ninth inning for his first major league save and said he felt great. As he leads the majors with 206 innings, pitched this season, got two deep flyouts before walking Lars Nootbaar. Pitch runner Jordan Lauer attempted to steal second, but was thrown out by catcher Joe Mack to end it. As he has made 201 big league starts, his 8 previous relief appearances all came as a rookie with the St. Louis Cardinals back in 2017. A 2-time All-Star and the 2022 NL Cy Young Award winner, as he has 13-10 with a 3.84 ERA in 32 starts and now one relief outing this season. As McCullough said that Asantra will start Sunday in San Diego as scheduled, but the pitcher said he is ready if needed before then. And we also do have sports on the docket as the NFL hosts Thursday Night Football. Detroit will travel to Buffalo at 5:30 p.m. You can catch it KBOW 550 AM 101.5 FM. 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

0: morning news. I'm Sherry Preston. Some encouraging news from the Labor Department. There were 196,000 unemployment filings last week, 10,000 fewer than the week before, and the lowest number since July. There are also new numbers out today on home building. It's slowing as mortgage rates are rising.
1: The Census Bureau says housing starts last month were 2.6% below the seasonally adjusted rate from July and 1.2% below the figure from August of last year. But looking ahead, building permits for future construction also were off last month compared to July, but well ahead of the figure from August 2025.
0: ABC's Jim Ryan. Another AI warning is OpenAI's Sam Altman says another six of its models showed signs of evading human oversight. Federal Reserve raising a key interest rate on Wednesday for the first time in 3 years in another attempt to curb stubborn inflation. President Trump telling ABC's Karen Travers is if his name is not added to the Kennedy Center building in Washington, not only will it shut down, it'll end up being demolished. This is ABC News.
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6: Take a look at our copper weather for Butte and southwestern Montana. Today, a slight chance of rain showers and thunderstorms, with partly sunny skies with a high expected near 76 degrees. Tonight, rain showers and thunderstorms and cloudy skies. Some wind and a low at 47. And for our Friday, a chance of rain showers throughout the day with a high at 69 degrees.

0: Your hometown station, Copper 94, an artist who took home a Grammy Award for Best New Artist, only really to never be heard from again, Mark Cohn, with Walking in Memphis. But at least we still have that gem, and we welcome you to 9 o'clock as we move through the hour with help from the Kenny Wayne Shepherd Band and Journey. That'll bring us right into today's look at Boomers to see what it holds in pop culture history. Later on, Hozier, The Police, and more as we've got Butte's best mix of music all morning long here on your hometown station where you've got the scooter in, Copper 94.
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0: 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It's time for a little Blue on Black. 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
0: Welcome to Boomers. I'm Lynn Turner Fitzgerald. The initials stood for Mobile Army Surgical Hospital, or MASH, name of an iconic television series debuting on CBS on this day in 1972. 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
0: MASH was the first original spin-off television series adapted from the 1970 film of the same name. It was an ensemble piece featuring key personnel of a MASH unit during the Korean War. The 11-year run garnered dozens of key awards, and the finale in 1983, Goodbye, Farewell, and Amen, set a record for the highest percentage of homes with TV sets to tune in.

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Sharp 94, Ed Sheeran with Azizam. Well, remember the Butte Central Maroons have got the week off in football. We'll return next Friday night to 7 p.m. Saturday. The Montana Grizz going to be at Oregon State. Late kickoff time, 9 p.m. Our pregame going to begin at 7 p.m. with the Copper Sports Club. And we'll let the good times roll. All right, with music now from the Cars.

0: there such a thing? It's Too Sweet Hosier here at Copper 94 as we continue our run into our morning. And right now, a good a time as any to remind you to get signed up for the Copper Toy Box. You could be our next winner with $250 in Copper Crazy Cash. Your name is, of course, we're celebrating 250 years of America by giving back to you not once, but twice a week. Plus, you can make it to that winner's circle two times. Susan Powell so far has been our only two-time winner. It can happen to you. It can happen to anyone as we're up to a winner number 26. Angela, of course, took home the latest win, and that means Friday, tomorrow, another person going to be named, and we're going to continue that all the way through the end of October. Now, get signed up when you drop into Redline Sports. You've got True Value down in the Butte Town Center. 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

0: 94. Wind it back the hands of time, 26 years. I mean, how is it even possible? It's Leanne Rimes and Can't Fight the Moonlight. That one taking us back to the Coyote Ugly soundtrack. Now, there's a flashback for you, right? Well, we've got the music, we've got the memories today, yesterday, and everything in between. So make sure you stay along with us as we'll keep you in tune and keep you up to date as well. 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
2: Sherry, Preston, gas prices on the rise again. Gas Buddy says they have risen to $4.45 a gallon, up 16 cents in a week, 39 cents in a month, and $1.24 in a year. New photos showing a lot of damage to U.S. military bases in the Middle East amid the war. Planes, buildings, and barracks all targeted by drones and missiles. Here's ABC's Mary Bruce.
3: A rare look at the toll it's taking on American military assets in the region. ABC News obtaining images sent to us by active service members who we are not naming show the extent of some of the damage. For months, Pentagon Chief Pete Hegseth has downplayed Iran's attacks.
2: Fresh worries about AI, with OpenAI now saying it has identified six more instances of its artificial intelligence systems engaging in concerning behavior and ducking oversight. NTSB investigators still looking into the news chopper crash in Los Angeles that killed three people. This is ABC News.
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7: Take a look at our copper weather for Butte in southwestern Montana. Today, a slight chance of rain showers and thunderstorms, with partly sunny skies with a high expected near 76 degrees. Tonight, rain showers and thunderstorms with cloudy skies. Some wind and a low at 47. And for our Friday, a chance of rain showers throughout the day with a high at 60.

0: Copper 94, One Direction Zone, Harry Styles, It's Adore You, of course, a flying solo there to bring us in to 10 o'clock, where Dan Hartman and John Mayer are standing by. We've got Hootie and the Blowfish, Whitney Houston, even some Bryan Adams and Lisa Loeb on the way, as the 90s, the 80s, even the hits of today all meet and mix on Butte and Southwestern Montana's number one hometown station. Scott Perini hanging in with you, and I'll be here up until we hit the noon hours, so keep it here. Copper 94.
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0: And we're back here at Copper 94 as we wind back the hands of time now as our dial set on the year of 1984. So I want you to come with me back in time 42 years. I mean, it doesn't seem possible, does it? Here's Dan Hartman and a favorite, and I Can Dream About You. We've got all hits all morning. Keep it here.

0: Shopper 94, John Mayer, and I Guess I Feel Like. Probably like winning, right? Well, you can do just that in the Copper Toy Box. Angela was our latest winner. Marcy before that. And we are up to number 26 of 40. So we've still got a window of opportunity there. 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
0: And we're back here at Copper 94. It's 1995 one more time with Darius Rucker, a.k.a. Hootie, and the Blowfish, and Only Wanna Be With You. And we're happy to be along with you here on your Thursday morning and any day of the week. We've got all your favorites. Keep it here.

Top of 94 with Whitney Houston. I'm your baby tonight. Well, tonight I'll be back in with your classics hour from 6 to 7 p.m. as we highlight some memorable September number ones. And speaking of number ones, how about this one from 1984 from Wham!

0: Taylor Swift and I Knew It, I Knew You, a song for all you Swifties. In fact, you can be kept up to date on the 40 biggest hits in the nation each Sunday from 10 a.m. until 2 p.m. with Rick Dees in your weekly Top 40 Countdown. 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

Four with Alanis Morissette and Head Over Feet. I mean, it's hard to believe that it's been over 30 years since the Jagged Little Pill album was released, and I guess this thing called age kind of has a way of creeping up on you. Yeah, now, let me tell you, you do the math and it's kind of scary, but you know what? We're not thinking about the bad. It's only the good here at Copper 94 as we remember the best of the 1980s and hits like this. Here's Bryan Adams in Heaven. Copper 94.

0: It's Lifehouse, and we're hanging by a moment. Well, maybe just a few of them as we are eyeing 11 o'clock. Of course, ABC News and your copper weather going to bring us into the top of the hour. Real quickly, again, want to remind everyone that the Butte Central Maroons, of course, they come off with a homecoming win last Friday night, 54-0 at Ronan. And then, they're going to have this week off, and then they're going to return to the airwaves and the playing field at Corvallis next Friday at 7 p.m. But the Montana Grizz, they'll be in action Saturday night as they're going to be on the road at the Oregon State Beavers, making their way to, Reister Stadium. And you can be a part of that broadcast beginning at 7 p.m. and then the kickoff slated for 9 p.m. But we'll have that game for you in its entirety with our Copper Sports Club.
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2: ABC News, I'm Michelle Franzen. The fate of the Kennedy Center remains in limbo. President Trump returning from a North Carolina rally last night, telling ABC's Karen Travers, the center will be, quote, ripped down if he's not recognized for helping the institution financially.
3: I pushed him on that. I said, are you saying if your name is not added that you are going to tear down the building? And he again repeated that point about recognition. He said, quote, I think the Trump administration should be recognized. That answer yesterday to me has already been added to a federal filing today as part of this effort to not have a demolition carried out there.
2: It comes just a day after the board voted to shutter the center for renovation, citing safety concerns after a judge blocked Trump's name from being added to the facade. More concerns over artificial intelligence emerging. Six new incidents revealed overnight in what OpenAI calls disturbing and concerning behavior of AI. On Wall Street, stocks are up. This is ABC News.
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7: Take a look at our copper weather for Butte in southwestern Montana. Today, a slight chance of rain showers and thunderstorms, with partly sunny skies with a high expected near 76 degrees. Tonight, rain showers and thunderstorms and cloudy skies. Some wind and a low at 47. And for our Friday, a chance of rain showers throughout the day with a high at 69 degrees.

0: Star 94 from his days as Ziggy Stardust to a well-acclaimed musician. It's David Bowie with Modern Love. Copper 94, you're a one-stop for the 1980s and more. Well, we are going to continue our run into 11 o'clock here as we're soon to be wrapping up our morning. We'll, of course, give you some lunchtime ideas and keep the music moving this hour with Ed Sheeran. We've got some Gnarls Barkley in there too, Justin Timberlake, even Uncle Cracker and Sarah McLachlan. So the 80s, 90s, 2000s, and the hits of today, well, they're all playing here one more time at Copper 94.
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Out of the way, but worth the fine. And that is your look at What's for Lunch here on Copper 94.

we're doing our best to make it through our Thursday, which is kind of like the pre-Friday. I mean, we're in that good time state of mind because we see that weekend ahead, and we'll get you there one hit at a time. Copper 94 now with Justin Timberlake and Can't Stop the Feeling. 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

94 with Bruno Mars and Just the Way You Are as we continue our run here on our Thursday morning. And don't forget, with the Copper Joy Box all the way through October, we're making listeners winners twice a week. And you've got two opportunities to advance to that winner's circle with your $250 in Copper Crazy Cash. 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Remember to drop in the Thriftway Superstops with the six stores here in Butte, one in Whitehall, two out in Anaconda. Speaking of Anaconda, drop in the D-Motor Company in APOC World. Right now, Orchestra Maneuvers in the Dark. 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

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And that is your look at what's for lunch here on Copper 94.

0: Copper 94 with a song that was, well, a part of that soundtrack of the summer of 1999 from her album Mirrorball, Sarah McLachlan and I Will Remember You. Takes me back to Flathead Lake, to be exact, but you know what? It's not about me. It's about you, and we've got Ella Langley on the way. She's breaking records, and we, of course, have got some Choose in Texas for you as we are soon to be stepping into the noon hour. Of course, I'll be sticking around for your wacky side of the news, and then Steve will be keeping you company throughout the remainder of your afternoon, and then I'll be making my way back to the studio. I know you just can't get rid of me today with your classics hour and some September number ones from 6 to 7 p.m.
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3: And by the sound of that, it's time for us to take a look at our wacky side of the news, brought to you by Riley's Meats, Steels, Furniture and Appliance, Interstate Body Shop, and 24-hour towing, along with Quarry Brewing. Well, as we start things off this morning, a Wisconsin woman is in headlines as she reclaimed a Guinness World Record title by amassing a collection of 754 matching pairs of salt and pepper packets. Yes, you heard correctly. The Brookfield resident by the name of Linda Schultz, age 67, first earned the title for the largest collection of the salt and pepper packets back in 2024. She had a total of 494, but lost the record the following year. Well, here it is, 2026, and Ms. Schultz reclaimed her title with 754 pairs of salt and pepper packets. Schultz's collection began with a pair of packets from the fast food chain Arby's, and she said favorites include, well, a pair of Hawaiian shirt-themed packets from Hawaiian Airlines. So we shouldn't feel strange about collecting random things in our lives. Yeah, when you hear things like that, right? Well, let's see here. We're going to take you down to the Sunshine State, Florida, as a woman was taken into custody by law enforcement in Miami after she allegedly undressed on her flight and began acting indecently. The flight American Airlines 1779 departed Baltimore, Washington International Thurgood Marshall Airport just after 9 p.m. on Friday and landed in Miami at about 11:23 p.m. And at some point during the flight attendant noticed and notified the cockpit that a passenger that was in seat 90 had just stripped naked in front of passengers. The flight continued to Miami without diverting, and when the plane landed, police were waiting at the gate and the woman was taken into custody. No further details have been released, and it's unclear if the woman will face charges. Well, we have a Florida man who, was able to escape serious injuries after he crashed his pickup truck on the highway Monday morning. And investigators say it all happened because he was distracted while applying deodorant. Stick deodorant, that is, for those keeping track. According to the Florida Highway Patrol, the 22-year-old man from Auburndale, which is just southwest of Orlando, was headed west on State Road 570 near milepost 14 when the crash occurred just around 7 a.m. Well, according to the Highway Patrol, the unidentified driver was traversing a curve in the highway and was simultaneously applying deodorant when he hit the anti-crash device on the highway and landed on top of the concrete barrier wall in the middle of the roadway. No injuries were reported, and the Highway Patrol reminds drivers to stay focused on the road when traveling Florida's roads and highways, and it's unknown if he'll be cited for the crash. Well, now get this. New Yorkers who want to earn extra cash can now expect to make as much as $45 per hour shoveling snow this winter. Mayor Zoran Mamdani announced Tuesday that the city's emergency snow shoveling program raised its hourly rate to $30 and then rising to $45 after the first 40 hours worked in a week. The raise came after some 7,800 people signed up for the city's long-standing emergency snow shoveling program last year. And altogether, the record-breaking number of shovelers, along with city sanitation workers, cleared 135,000 crosswalks, 34,000 bus stops, and 29,000 fire hydrants. Snow shovelers have to be at least 18 years of age, legally authorized to work in the U.S., and physically able to perform demanding work in harsh winter weather at $45 an hour. Well, let's wrap things up for the day, as Yellowstone National Park said a record amount of trash was removed from the park's hydrothermal areas so far this year. The geology team said more than 20,100 pieces of paper and plastic trash 5,600 rods and sticks and over 280 hats have been removed so far this year from hydrothermal areas such as Old Faithful Geyser. The team also went on to note that some of the other items they found included camera lens caps, hair ties, pacifiers, pencils, sunglasses, even $18 worth of various coins and various currency, Delta flight pins, golf tees, AirPods, one Uno card, even Invisalign retainers, fake nails, floss picks, bouncy balls, mini race cars, even a 2-inch copy of the Vampire Diaries and Pokemon cards. Park officials again remind people that foreign matter can damage or permanently alter a hydrothermal feature. And there you have it, your wacky side of the news for your Thursday, brought to you proudly by our friends at Interstate Body Shop and 24-Hour Towing, Steele's Furniture and Appliance, Quarry Brewing, and Riley's Meats.

0: 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Hey, let's make sure everyone gets back to school safely now that school is in session. Watch out for kids in the crosswalks. Make sure you are practicing safe driving habits, including remembering the reduced speed limits, 15 miles per hour in school zones. If you have children of your own, make sure they are also paying attention, and we can make sure that everyone has a safe back-to-school season.
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0: I am Steve Sisson. Happy to be with you here on a Thursday afternoon on Copper 94. Coming up, if you're in the market for a used vehicle, brace yourself. Prices are pretty high right now. We'll get you the latest info on that. Right now, Gavin DeGraw, I Don't Want to Be, on Copper 94.

0: Top for 94, your hometown station, Katy Perry, Roar. Well, if you're thinking about getting a more fuel-efficient ride, you might want to brace yourself because used car prices have soared back to where they were during the pandemic. As of August, the average price of a used car hit $27,000, which is the highest since December 2022. Of course, we're no longer grappling with COVID-related factory shutdowns, but the supply chain issues are still lingering, and that's on top of tariffs targeting imported new cars and imported car parts. So how much does it really cost now just to own a basic car? Well, the AAA's latest figures put the average cost of owning and operating a new vehicle at about $965 a month. 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So I guess if you can keep the one you've got going, try to do that.
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3: Copper 94, let's do a little flashback to 1982 with a song that Huey Lewis wrote with his guitar player, a tribute to the working man that took on a new meaning when Chrysalis Records started to run into financial trouble. The band knew from years in the business that struggling record companies are where great albums go to die. And so instead of handing over the tapes for their new album to Chrysalis, they kept them and went on tour, which they called the Working for a Living Tour. But they only had one hit at the time, Do You Believe in Love? And so they struggled to fill small venues, worked six nights a week, stayed at cheap hotels while playing songs that would later become huge hits. And once they were convinced that their record company had sorted out their financial issues, they turned the tapes over and their album Sports was released in September 1983. Huey Lewis in the News, Working for a Living

0: Miles Smith on Copper 94 doing some stargazing. REM just before that, Losing My Religion. 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
0: I'm Steve Sisson, and it is great to have you along as we move up towards 1 o'clock. News and weather on the way right now. 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

0: Franzen. A notice by the White House shows President Trump has pulled the nomination of Lance Schroyer to be the next ICE director. He was facing bipartisan backlash. The former Oklahoma State police officer is a close ally to Homeland Security Secretary Mark Wayne Mullen. World leaders gathering for the annual United Nations General Assembly in New York City starting next week. Protesters will also be taking part in demonstrations. At a briefing, New York City Mayor Zoran Mamdani says the NYPD is putting extra security measures in place.
1: New Yorkers can expect to see a visible increase in officers deployed across our city, as well as a heightened police presence surrounding the United Nations building.
0: In Los Angeles, the NTSB reviewing video and audio evidence from the deadly news helicopter crash this week that killed all on board and another person on the ground. The chopper was covering a bus, an SUV crash that killed two people. The woman driver of the SUV charged. Her court date has been postponed for medical reasons. This is ABC News.
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8: 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I'm Steve Sisson, pushing the buttons this hour, and it's great to have you along for the ride. We have a New Hampshire man who returned a magazine to a library 132 years after it was checked out. Details on that coming up right now. 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
0: 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They had their own hit in 1988 with Waiting for a Star to Fall. They also wrote Whitney Houston's I Want to Dance with Somebody. And on this track, which features backing vocals from Whitney's mother, Sissy Houston, this is How Will I Know from Whitney Houston on Copper 94.

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0: This is Copper 94, your hometown station, and I'm Steve Sisson. It is great to have you along as we move through Thursday afternoon. Coming up, a man in New Hampshire found a magazine in his house, realized it had been checked out from the local library 132 years ago. Did he have to pay the fine? Well, it was a pretty big one. We'll talk about it coming up right now. Bruno Mars, The Lazy Song on Copper 94.

0: It's you too on Copper 94 with Beautiful Day. So I guess the key to not having to pay library fines for late fees is to just keep the thing for a really, really, really, really long time. A New Hampshire man just returned a magazine that was checked out 132 years ago, and the fines amounted to $12,055. No, he will not have to pay that. He found a September 1894 issue of the Century Illustrated Monthly and saw that it belonged to the Concord Public Library. He was unsure how it ended up in his home. Sure, 132 years ago. Yeah, I don't think you would probably know. But thanks to the library's current freeze on overdue fines, he managed to dodge the bill for having the magazine returned 48,220 days overdue. The library does plan to keep the magazine off the shelves and might even put it on display.
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0: Copper 94, your hometown station, Rick Springfield, Jesse's Girl. That was the number one song in the country on the day that MTV launched, August 1st, 1981. Of course, we know that they launched with Video Killed the Radio Star from the Buggles, and a lot of their library at the time was filled with lots of synth pop acts like Human League and A Flock of Seagulls, and so they were quite happy to have a well-produced music video with a photogenic guy and a little guitar as the lead instrument in that song.
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0: 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And lots more music right now, including Baby Rexha and Florida Georgia Line, Meant to Be.

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2: ABC News, I'm Michelle Franzen. Today, a federal judge stepping in telling the Kennedy Board it needs to provide 30 days notice before making any changes to the Performing Arts Center, including renovation or demolition plans.
3: Despite a judge blocking President Trump from renaming the Kennedy Center after himself, Trump has threatened to stop the center's already funded renovation if his name's not plastered on the facade of the Performing Arts Center.
4: The Trump administration should certainly have recognition because, frankly, if we don't do that, it's going to close. It'll end up being ripped down.
3: The judge ordered the Trump administration to provide an update on the center's closure and emergency repairs by next week. Peter Harlamus, ABC News.
2: OpenAI sounding the alarm again on six new incidents in what it calls disturbing and concerning behavior of artificial intelligence. It includes a model of ChatGPT that proposed making up historical data. Following the Fed's interest rate hike, oil prices falling slightly, but they remain elevated due to the war with Iran. This is ABC News.
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9: 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Steve Sisson, great to have you on board here. Moving into 2 o'clock coming up. Morgan has our community engagement. We have music news with Scott still ahead. And I've got a heartwarming story about a fourth grader who managed to raise an amazing amount of money for his school's playground. 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
1: 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Something a little bit different here for our community engagement for this week. This week, we are going to recommend that you sign up to make sure that you are being able to vote and cast your general election ballot there on November 3rd. Of course, it is a midterm year, so that means that no president up, but that does mean that we still have some important elections, including West Montana U.S. representatives. The Montana Senate seat is open for the first time in years. That is also available here. And then, of course, a lot of things on the local level, including if we want to have a city-county manager or reduce the number of county commissioners. All available and all up for you to decide. Just make sure that you vote. There's been our community engagement for this week, brought to you as service by Valley Bank right here on Copper 94.
0: Steve Sisson with you on Copper 94. Coming up, music news with Scott. And a fourth grader in Saskatchewan managed to raise an amazing amount of money doing something kind of impressive for his playground. We'll talk about that coming up. Right now, Kelly Clarkson, Since You Begun on Copper 94.

0: It's Selena on Copper 94, Dreaming of You. Christmas is coming early to Anaconda. 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
0: I'm Steve Sisson, and it is great to be with you here on a Thursday afternoon on Copper 94. Coming up, a fourth grader in Saskatchewan managed to raise an amazing amount of money for his school's playground. We'll tell you how he did it in about 6 minutes. Right now, Sean Mendez on Copper 94.

0: like I messed up when he kicked me out the bar.
1: Copper 94 with one of the biggest hits of 2024, Shaboozia, bar song. Now, there's a fourth grade student named Tyler who decided to help out with raising money for a new playground for his school. They had a $150,000 playground goal, but were short by about $30,000. And so Tyler thought, well, you know, we get 10 cents for recycling small bottles and cans, and we get 25 cents for larger ones. And so he started gathering recyclables. His mother posted online asking for spare empties, and neighbors and strangers flooded their home with bags of containers. And at a welcome back school assembly last Tuesday, the principal honored Tyler's hard work, raising $2,300 through collecting recyclables. Amazing how much he managed to raise with that. The new playground is scheduled to be installed in October before the first winter snow arrives. So I hope he gets to go on the swings before anybody else.
2: Hey, Southwest Montana, Chris and Melissa from McDonald's here.
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0: Mike and the Mechanics, featuring lead vocals of Paul Carrick in The Living Years. Scott's got our music news right after this. 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
7: Well, good afternoon. 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Duncan Sheik, the singer behind 1996's Barely Breathing and Tony Award-winning composer of Spring Awakening, is in critical but stable condition, according to a statement posted to his social media. His family has not disclosed the cause or additional medical details, requesting privacy. Sheik's debut album produced the Grammy-nominated hit, while his acclaimed work includes Spring Awakening and the Broadway musical American Psycho. Macklemore challenged Robert Kraft to match his $1 million donation from his tour earnings from his time on Ed Sheeran's Loop Tour. Macklemore donated to six organizations supporting Palestinians. Kraft said he'd already been asked by Sheeran to donate monies and committed to putting $2 million toward humanitarian efforts supporting both Palestinian and Israeli communities. Madonna will open the 2026 Video Music Awards, or VMAs, marking her first live appearance at the ceremony since 2003 when she famously kissed Britney Spears. It will be her fifth VMA opening, surpassing Rihanna for the most. Hosted by Snoop Dogg, the show airs September 27th from Los Angeles. Madonna leads this year's nominations with 11, including Video, Artist, and Song of the Year. Backstreet Boy AJ McLean has released his lusty new solo single called Into Your Heart, featuring a hip-hop-inspired sound and provocative lyrics. The song arrives ahead of his sophomore solo album Sex, Love, and Music, due out November 27th. Its dance-heavy video plays homage to the 1979 film The Warriors. McLean, who also performed solo as Alexander James McLean, will launch his first North American solo tour on October 19th. Well, the concert film documenting Ozzy Osbourne's final performance with Black Sabbath will hit theaters October 28th for a limited run. The July 5th, 2025 Birmingham event featured Osbourne performing solo before reuniting with original bandmates. Osbourne died 17 days later. Directed by Ben Wainwright Pierce, the film includes performances from Metallica, Guns N' Roses, Pantera, Slayer, and Tool. And that is your music news, brought to you by the Columbus Plaza Highland View Manor.

0: 'cause I gotta have faith. Ooh, I gotta have faith. Because I gotta have faith. I gotta have faith.
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1: Steve Sisson with you on Copper 94 News and Weather shortly. Ed Sheeran's got some issues with his North and South American tour right now after Macklemore was removed for making pro-Palestinian remarks during a performance. And now four other opening acts have dropped out of the tour, citing solidarity with Macklemore.

Macklemore, Aaron Rowe, Bjelke, Lucas Graham, and Phineas have all declared their exit from the tour. Sheeran has clarified that the decision to drop Macklemore came from the tour's promoters, not him. But I'm sure he doesn't want to be in the middle of the political storm he is now finding himself in. This is Ed Sheeran with Perfect on Copper 94.

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0: Michelle Franzen. New details about the damage to U.S. military sites in the Middle East due to the war with Iran. ABC News obtaining images showing destroyed planes and other assets. ABC's Mary Bruce has details.
1: One American service member who served in this war telling us the American people are unaware of the extent of the damage that American bases are taking in. It's being kept a secret, and we're acting like it's no big deal. But you know, there are drone strikes and ballistic missile strikes actively landing on bases every day.
0: Residents in a rural area of northern Michigan being told to shelter in place following a plane crash earlier today. There are unconfirmed reports the pilot ejected before the aircraft went down. In Los Angeles, the NTSB reviewing evidence from the deadly news helicopter crash that killed all on board along with a person on the ground. A chopper was covering a bus and SUV crash that killed two people. The driver of the SUV has been charged. This is ABC News.
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6: It's Copper 94, your hometown station, and I'm Steve Sisson. It is wonderful that you and I could get together here on a Thursday afternoon. Got lots coming up for you this hour. Ron will have our time capsule. Keith's going to take a look at the nightlife. And I've got an interesting story about the Cleveland City Council, who are trying to get in on this renaming bodies of water thing. We'll tell you the story coming up. 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
7: 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Copper weather. Taking a look at that copper weather forecast on this Thursday.

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0: Still ahead this hour on Copper 94, Ron has our time capsule, Keith's got our nightlife, and I've got a story about the Cleveland City Council trying to get on this renaming bodies of water thing. 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
2: 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For this day, September 17th, 1872, Philip W. Pratt patented a version of the sprinkler system. 1911, the first transcontinental airplane flight started. It took C.P. Rogers 82 hours to fly from New York City to Pasadena, California. 1920, the American Professional Football Association was formed in Canton, Ohio. It was the precursor to the National Football League. 1930, construction on Boulder Dam, later renamed Hoover Dam, began in Black Canyon near Las Vegas, Nevada. 1932, Sir Malcolm Campbell set a speed record when he reached 276.27 miles per hour over half a mile. 1937, at Mount Rushmore, Abraham Lincoln's face was dedicated. 1953, the Ochsner Foundation Hospital in New Orleans, Louisiana, successfully separated Siamese twins Carolyn Ann and Catherine Ann Mouton, for they were connected at the waist when they were born. 1961, the Minnesota Vikings were debuted as the new National Football League team. 1962, U.S. space officials announced the selection of Neil A. Armstrong and eight others as new astronauts. 1983, Johnny Bench from the Cincinnati Reds retired after 16 years as a catcher. 1983, Carlos Yastrzemski, Boston Red Sox, broke Hank Aaron's major league record for games played when he started his 3,299th game in the Major League Baseball team. And, of course, being today, well, it is your birthday. A big happy birthday goes out to you from all of us right here on your hometown station, Copper 94. You're also celebrating your birthday with football player Patrick Mahomes. He's 31 years old today. You're also celebrating your birthday with actress Piper Rubio. She is 13 years old today. Actress Ella Purnell is 30 years old today. Actor and comedian Bobby Lee is 55 years old today. Actress Danielle Brooks is 37. Actor Kyle Chandler is 61 years old today. You're also celebrating your birthday with actor Augustus Prew. He is 39 years old today. Actor Malik Yoba is 59 years old today. And you're also celebrating your birthday with actor James Earl Bink. He is 63 years old today. Actor Matthew Settle is 57 years old today. A big happy birthday goes out to them, but especially to you on this special day, September 17th. Enjoy your birthday celebrations however you're celebrating your special day right here on your hometown station, Copper 94, your Time Capsule, a service of Hesh Chiropractic.

0: Nico and Vince on Copper 94 with Am I Wrong? 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
0: Still ahead, Keith's got our nightlife, and I've got a story about the Cleveland City Council trying to get in on this renaming of bodies of water trend. 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

0: on Copper 94, Heart and Soul. The Cleveland City Council is jumping on a popular trend right now, officially renaming a two-mile stretch of its Lake Erie shoreline as the Gulf of Cleveland. Councilman Chris Harsh was the person involved in sponsoring this measure, which serves as a obviously satirical jab at recent federal proposals and executive orders to rename National Geographic landmarks. And under this resolution, the city plans to instruct tech giants like Apple and Google to update their maps to reflect the new designation. While acknowledging that the name change is primarily symbolic, council officials are leaning heavily into the rhetoric of modern branding, with local leaders stating that they refuse to miss out on what they jokingly view as a rising trend of municipal and national renaming. So what could we rename in our area along those lines? That's something to think about.
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0: Copper 94 with Eric Clapton, who really changed up the Derek and the Dominoes classic there for his MTV Unplugged performance of Layla. Washoe Theater brings us a look at nightlife with Keith. That is on the way next.
1: In 1936, a copper and gold leaf palace opened its doors in Anaconda. 90 years later, the Washoe Theater is still making movie magic. 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
2: 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seasoned stargazer or just getting started, this club is for you as you enjoy engaging discussions, learn about the consultations of the planets and cosmic events, and connect with others who share your curiosity about the stars. It all happens at 5:30 p.m. right there at the Butte Silver Bow Public Library. St. James Hospital invites you to take part in the 16-week diabetes prevention program. You will receive lab work twice during the course, gym passes, and monthly follow-up meetings for a year after. It all happens at St. James Hospital later on tonight at 6 p.m., and the cost is $100. That is your nightlife, a service from the Washoe Theater in Anaconda, from your hometown station, Copper 94.

0: Madonna at the time, Live to Tell. I think that is one of her best songs of the entire 1980s. It was one of her first ballads. Of course, she relied on dance songs like Lucky Star and Borderline as she started her career. And she took a while to develop the vocal range for the ballads, but she's done well with those over the years, you know, with Take a Bow and This Used to Be My Playground. But I just love the Yamaha DX7 and the really interesting chord progression they used in that one. I still think it's one of my top five Madonna songs of all time right there, Live to Tell.
1: 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We're giving away $10,000 in copper crazy cash from now through October. 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
2: News. I'm Michelle Franzen. A plane crash in northern Michigan under investigation. The Texas Military Department confirms it was an Air National Guard F-16 that went down during a training exercise. The pilot ejected safely. A federal judge has ordered the Kennedy Center to provide 30 days notice before making any changes to the building. That includes demolishing it. President Trump earlier told ABC News the center will be ripped down if he doesn't get credit. Here's ABC's Mary Bruce.
3: He's adamant that he should be recognized for helping the institution financially, and it comes just a day after the board voted to immediately close the center for renovation, citing safety concerns after a judge blocked them from adding Trump's name to the building.
2: In Los Angeles, the woman driving the SUV that crashed into a bus this week, killing two people, is facing charges. Her court date postponed due to medical reasons. Tonight, a vigil will be held for the victims of the bus crash, along with the news helicopter that crashed and killed two on board and another person on the ground. This is ABC News.
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0: Steve Sisson with you on Copper 94. Working Parents Week was this week. I've got some stats dealing with working parents. We're going to find out what's for dinner this hour, and Shane's got our entertainment news as well. Right now it's time for a look at the weather brought to us by Interstate Body Shop.
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0: 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Blinding lights from the weekend. 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
0: Steve Sisson with you on Copper 94. Working Parents Day was this week, and I've got some stats dealing with the rising number of dual working parents. We're going to find out what's for dinner coming up here in just a bit as well. Right now, it's The Calling, wherever you will go on Copper 94.

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3: 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For our first story of the day, we're taking a look at the National Toy Hall of Fame. Now, if you were not aware of this award, you're not alone. I wasn't either. However, it was established in 1998 and given out to toys that inspired creativity and sustained their popularity for many, many years. Past recipients of this award include the Cuddly Care Bears, the dice game Yahtzee, the ancient game of Mahjong, and the Pokemon trading card game. And now, the Hall has officially announced its 12 finalists for the class of 2026. Among them, the game of bingo, the playground slide, and the Tickle Me Elmo dolls. If you want to see the full lineup or vote for your favorite, you can right up until September 23rd. Just go online to www.museumofplay.org. Moving on to our next story, Dancing with the Stars is officially back and wrapped up its two-night season 35 premiere last night, and the second celebrity of the contest has already been sent home. A number of celebrities joined the contest, hoping to follow the footsteps of season 34 champion Robert Irwin, including Summer House star Sierra Miller, 10 Things I Hate About You actor Julia Stiles, The Traitors, Moore Higgins, and the singer Taylor Hanson. Connor Levitt and Adele Zakeman, both of whom starred on The Secret Lives of Mormon Wives, were the first pair eliminated from season 35 during Tuesday's opening night. Then, last night, influencer Sarah Jane Nader and her professional partner Haley Bills became the second pair to be eliminated. Tune in next Tuesday to see who's next on the chopping block. And that's a look at today's entertainment news. Keep it right here on your hometown station, Copper 94.

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They were feeling especially creative, and it worked out well. The song became a number one hit for Nelly Furtado, Say It Right. Angela Johnson has $250 in Copper Cash. 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

0: 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It's My Life, and it's just about dinner time. 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
3: 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And that's your Thursday evening edition of What's for Dinner here on your hometown station.

0: Whitney Houston on Copper 94. I'm Every Woman. I've got some statistics involving working parents as we had National Working Parents Day this week. A record 52% of two-parent families now have both parents working full-time. And as you can imagine, the lack of sleep kind of comes along with that. What was a little bit surprising is that the lack of sleep doesn't decline after your kids get out of infancy. In fact, it lasts for up to 6 years after the birth of the first child. Working parents also frequently adopt fragmented sleep schedules. They either wake up really early or stay up late to handle work tasks or emails in silence without the children. And modern data shows that over 70% of full-time working parents admit to taking care of parenting-related tasks during work hours. About 60% handle work-related tasks while actively spending time with their children. Employed parents have less free time than non-parents. That's not surprising. It's about 24 hours for employed parents and about 30 hours for adults without children. And according to Pew Research data, about 52% of full-time working parents feel that their job makes it harder to be a good parent, and 45% feel that being a parent makes it harder to advance in their careers. So it's just becoming more and more difficult to balance that stuff as more parents enter the workforce.
1: Time to take a look at our afternoon road report right here in your hometown stations. We do see a little bit of rain and thunderstorms from Thursday all the way through Saturday, as expected, for the rest of this week. In terms of road conditions, intermittent lane shoulder closures from Dillon through the Idaho border. Montana Highway 91 still closed due to a bridge being out over the Big Hole River. In the hometown streets of Butte, Centennial Avenue, they're still working on that. Looks like they're still wrapping up on Burlington Street as well, which is affecting I-90. Top of Homestake Pass still closed. And then finally, Montana Highway number 2 at mile marker 3.9 just outside of Whitehall. Westbound lane still closed with a 10-ton weight limit. 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
3: ABC News, I'm Michelle Franzen. In Los Angeles, the NTSB is reviewing evidence from this week's helicopter crash that killed all on board and a third person on the ground. The news chopper was covering a bus and SUV crash that killed two people. The SUV driver now facing charges. ABC's Alex Stone has more.
4: 36-year-old Bailey Rios was booked for murder. She allegedly drove a 2004 Ford Expedition at excessive speeds, running red lights and slamming into a Los Angeles Metro bus, killing two victims inside. Rios was due in court to face a judge on Thursday morning, but she was unable to attend the court hearing due to a medical reason.
3: A vigil taking place tonight for the victims killed in both incidents. A plane crash in northern Michigan remains under investigation. The Texas Military Department confirms an F-16 went down during a training exercise. The pilot ejected safely. And a notice by the White House shows President Trump pulled the nomination of Lance Schroyer to be the next ICE director. This is ABC News.
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10: 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Getting into 5 o'clock. Coming up, it's a big hour as always. Morgan has the score coming up. We'll take a look at the forecast with Jeff Womack. And I've got another guy who should really have known better than to trust AI the way he did. 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

0: time for your 5 o'clock news right here on Copper 94. A 13-year-old boy who went missing while recreating on Clark's Fork River has been found dead, officials told MTN News today. Search and rescue crews were searching the Clark's Fork River just south of Fromberg on Wednesday evening for a 13-year-old boy who went missing. Carbon County Sheriff Josh McQuillan previously told MTN that witnesses say they saw the boy go underwater in the river, which does have some dangerous holes even when the river is not running high. KBZK reports the boy was identified only as Ephraim in a post by the sheriff's office. Dive crews had searched part of the river, while an emergency drone and the Yellowstone County Sheriff's Office helicopter were also called out for the search. Diesel prices in Montana have reached a record high, putting added pressure on truckers, ranchers, construction crews, and small businesses that rely on fuel to keep operating. According to AAA, average price for a gallon of diesel in Montana is now $6.07. That's up 29 cents in just 1 week. And while Montana remains below the national average at $6.31 per gallon, the increase is still creating challenges in a state where long distances are part of everyday business. NBC Montana reports that diesel powers the trucks that deliver the goods, tractors used on farms and ranches, construction equipment, trains, and other vehicles help to move Montana's economy. For many operators, cutting back is not a simple option. Deliveries still need to be made, cattle still needs to be fed, and workers still need to travel to job sites. That leaves many businesses with a difficult choice: either observe the higher fuel costs or pass them along to the customers. Finally, for more than 70 years, white markers have stood along Montana highways, identify the places where lives have been lost in crashes. Behind each one is a group of volunteers with the American Legion of Montana who build, place, and maintain these memorials year after year. First of these markers went up in 1952. Now, more than 2,500 of the white markers dot Montana's roadways, kept standing through volunteer work, donated materials, local fundraising efforts as well. Across the state, 118 American Legion posts take part in the program. When a fatality is reported, volunteers track the location, log it, and get a marker made. Volunteers say these markers are more than just memorials. They're also meant to catch a driver's eye, a simple, visible reminder of what can happen on a road, and a warning to slow down and help to prevent the next tragedy. That has been your news time on Copper.
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0: Jack and Diane on Copper 94 from John Mellencamp. Morgan's got the score next. 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
3: 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On the local side of sports, we are going to start with a gold medalist and it's a Butte resident, as Jeff Emmerman, age 65, of beautiful Butte, Montana, caps a gold medal in the Master 7 Ultra Heavyweight Black Belt Division of the prestigious World Master IBJJF Jiu-Jitsu Championship held recently in Las Vegas. Emmerman earned the world title by defeating defending champion Terry Stevens 6-0 in the champions match. Stevens entered the tournament ranked number one in the world in the division. The victory marks a significant milestone in Emmerman's competitive Brazilian Jiu-Jitsu career, competing against the best athletes in his age of weight class from around the world. Emmerman secured his first World Masters Championship after previously winning silver medals at the event in 2018 as a blue belt and 2025 as a brown belt. Congratulations, Mr. Jeff Emmerman, once again of Butte, Montana. Now, let's jump into some football, as Montana Tech football has won 19 games in a row. And for the Ore Diggers, that success begins with the line scrimmage. While everyone loves watching skill position players, the trenches are where football games are really won. At least that's what they said as a running back. And that's the biggest reason that Montana Tech is 3-0 this year, outscoring opponents 106-21. Dan Thatcher, the offensive line coach and run game coordinator, said, "We're really building our O-line unit. We've had a lot of guys that have just played a lot of football, so it's really just stacking years, stacking days. It is a really special group." And this year, the Ore Diggers are averaging 242 yards a game on the ground, a staggering statistic that shows the power of continuing and teamwork up front. As Dalman's offensive line has been, there's still some things to clean up, as they were called for 5 holding penalties last Saturday that could have been drive killers. If you want to see them again, they'll be taking on Southern Oregon at 1 p.m. in the Hall of Fame game this Saturday. In terms of sports for today, prep golf 10 a.m. as Butte High and Butte Central are the Butte Invitational on Fairmont. College volleyball just started as Tech is taking on Bellevue in Bellevue, Nebraska. Bellevue is ranked 16th. Tech has just snuck into the top 25 themselves. Prep volleyball 2 games at 7 p.m. Corvallis at Butte Central at the MAC. And Missoula Sentinel taking on Butte High at the Ross Richardson Gym. Back with National Side after this.
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3: Well, as LSU and the SEC has found themselves locked in an unprecedented game of legal chicken over Coach Lane Kiffin's plan to roster two former NFL players this season, Kiffin routinely reached out to his friend attorney Tom Mars for legal advice. Turns out that he was also getting advice from another source, that would be ChatGPT. SEC also filed a federal lawsuit against LSU in Alabama, same day that Commissioner Greg Sankey was testifying in state court in Baton Rouge, later scheduled a vote of its member university presidents to consider booting LSU out of the league. And if Kiffin had not backed down, LSU may have been punished severely, perhaps even kicked out of the SEC, if the SEC had prevailed in federal court or the state appeals court. Well, New York Knicks said today that they're pausing ticket sales after an error caused them to list for amounts that were too high. It seems to go too low, always too high. Funny story of that. But the NBA champions put individual game tickets for the 26-27 season on sale this week, and the get-in price for the season opener against Philadelphia was more than $1,000. Madison Square Garden Sports said in a statement, "We're pausing Knicks individual ticket sales due to a mistake in our pricing. We are rolling back last year's prices plus an average increase of 12%, which is still a ton. We will restart sales from new prices shortly. Anyone who already purchased individual tickets will be refunded the difference." There's generally a ticket increase after seasons where the Knicks made the playoffs, or James Dolan has not raised them when the team does not. Also, make sure that you are tuning in for Thursday Night Football as we get week two rolling right along this evening. Find that on KBOW. Kickoff is at 6:15. Detroit is traveling to Buffalo, New York to take on the Bills. 5:30 start for coverage. And there was a score brought to you in service by Mead Lumber here on Copper 94.
0: Steve Sisson, happy to be with you here as we get in towards a Thursday evening on Copper 94. Coming up, we got another person who put too much trust in AI, but this guy is an attorney. You think he'd know better? We'll share that story on the way. Jeff Womack has a complete look at the weather as well. Right now, Bruno Mars, Risk It All on Copper 94.

0: Billie Eilish on Copper 94, Birds of a Feather. School is back in session. Let's make sure we keep everyone safe, and that includes you driving. Remember, school zones are 15 miles an hour. Remember, kids can be hanging out in the crosswalks, and you want to make sure that you are watching out for them. And if you are a parent, make sure that your children also are being safety conscious as well, looking both ways, not running out in front of cars on the pickup line. And together we can make sure everyone has a safe back-to-school season.
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0: 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Jeff Womack has a complete look at the weather right after this. 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
3: Well, some changes coming our way today. Warm before some storms about midday to early afternoon, sometime between about noon and 5. So I'm going to go for about 2, 3 o'clock. We should get a little bit of rain here across the Butte areas. That low lifts further to the north here. Then that front goes stationary, but most of the moisture is all going to be either to the north or south of southwestern Montana, unfortunately, because we could use it. Now, going into Friday, not much going on until Friday night comes around, and that's when we get those real soaking rains Friday night, lingering in through Saturday, and it looks to be a pretty good setup here. It's actually got some juice to it that could turn loose and bring us in the neighborhood of a half inch to a little bit more than that. Now, some of the higher elevations could get into an inch of liquid accumulation here, and that would certainly help things out with our dry situation, at least temporarily. So we do have some moisture to work with, at least this time around. Not looking at anything too excessive, but a couple of downpours here and there, not out of the question. Now, as we go into next week, we are in for a whole lot of sunshine, and that's going to bring our temperatures back a little bit above average, but it'll be a cool start to the weekend. We'll take a look at all of those forecast details, and those are coming your way next.
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3: Cloudy and some storms throughout the afternoon here across Anaconda, 79, and then some heavier downpours of rain coming in on Friday with 70. Rain and 66 for Saturday, and then for Sunday, mid-70s for us. Monday, Tuesday, and Wednesday, turning up the temperatures once again. Mid to upper 70s is what we're going to be looking at with wall-to-wall sunshine. And then for Deer Lodge, 80 with some storms this evening, 71 for Friday and continued rain, and then cool and rainy on Saturday. Day was 66. Now we get into Sunday. Now we'll be in the low 70s. Sunshine will be plentiful Monday, Tuesday, and Wednesday with highs in the mid 70s for us. And then for Whitehall today, we've got some rain coming back into the forecast. Probably evening rounds for us. 49 overnight tonight. As we'll be at 73, a little cooler for Friday with thunderstorms and some more rain. Showers continue into Saturday, at least through the morning hours, and 66. Now for Sunday, sunshine, light wind, 75. We're in the upper 70s as high pressure builds back in and sends a dry pattern back our way Monday through about Wednesday of next week. And then for Butte, 76, We'll get a little shower sometime early to mid-afternoon today, 46 overnight tonight. Thunderstorms again on Friday, and then for Saturday, rainy and cool with 63. Sunshine right at room temperature here for Sunday, 72. Oh, some of you like it 68. Okay. Monday, Tuesday, and Wednesday, we got numbers in the mid-70s. I'm meteorologist Jeff Welmack. That's the KBOW, Copper 94.1.

Well, here is another example of someone putting a bit too much trust in AI, but this is somebody that really ought to know better. A defense attorney appealing a murder conviction was held in contempt and fined $5,000 by the New Mexico Supreme Court after submitting an appellate brief containing entirely fabricated police testimony and witnesses generated by ChatGPT. The guy's name is Stephen Ahrens, and he admitted that he

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3: Just about time for Scott and the Classics Hour on the way in moments. 35% of men have tried to hide a motorcycle from their mother. 35%? That seems high to me. I don't know. Phil Collins in the air tonight. I'll be back with you tomorrow at noon. Until then, this is Steve Sisson wishing you a great evening, and thanks for keeping your radio right here on Copper 94, your hometown station.

In the words of Ben Franklin, nothing in this world can be said to be certain except death, taxes, and the copper toy box. 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

0: Dave Packer. President Trump in the Rose Garden hosting a group of hunters and fishers, signing an executive order opening 92 million acres of federal land to hunting and fishing, and another order eliminating federal regulations for saltwater anglers. A federal judge denied an emergency hearing regarding the Kennedy Center.
1: So last night, the president told our Karen Travers, if the president and the administration don't get the recognition that Trump feels they deserve, the building may have to be ripped down.
0: ABC Stephen Fortnoy, the judge says the administration would need to give the court 30 days notice of renovation or demolition. A Texas Air National Guard F-16 on a training mission came crashing down in a rural town in northern Michigan. The plane burst into flames in a field near Holmes. The pilot, the only person on board, was able to safely eject before the crash. OpenAI disclosing 6 new reports of unexpected or concerning AI behavior, revealing the models attempted to override instructions and fabricate information. This is ABC News.
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